0: Somebody say Attacala. Yeah, man, link up. 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
1: You're gonna need my love.
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0: Scene. 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
0: Launch up my budget, Super P. Original farm out of Windsor Forest. Yo, Super, lettuce.

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0: Sexy Mary, is it a Brooklyn? 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Bless up the Keisha, Easy Karen. 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

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We open early every

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Incense in my jammo. Tinkal, youth man. 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I just a Windsor Forest. This is your boy.

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1: They're bringing the crack and the gun to come as up the youth. 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

We're getting ready for June 20th inside the traffic light, Belmont, St. George. 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

June 2026. We're getting ready for Father's Night Out inside a traffic light. June 28th, lookouts. Remember, we have giveaways at midnight and thereafter on the hour, every hour, till the dance done. See? So get ready for traffic light at June 28th. Become our brother and DJ Eric, locked into the vibe, same way. If it's at Grenville, big up the whole of Subi's Massive, Easy Les. 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
1: If only he had brakes from the brake shop. Don't be left wishing.

Faithful God, I come before your throne of grace today, acknowledging that you are the Lord who is mighty in battle. I thank you for your promise in Exodus 15:3 that says, "The Lord is a warrior. The Lord is his name." You have never lost a battle. You have never been defeated. And every enemy that has ever risen against your people has always bowed before your name.

Faithful Father, I hold on to your assurance in Exodus 14:14. The Lord will fight for you. You need only to be still as I step into this new month.

Mighty man of war, I come into agreement with your promise in Isaiah 54:17. No weapon formed against me shall prosper, and every tongue that rises against me in judgment I shall condemn. This is the heritage of the servants of the Lord, and their vindication comes from me, declares the Lord.

0: That's right, family. Good morning, good morning, good morning, Grenada. Sister As of Carrickwan, P.D. Martinick. Welcome to the mornings once again. Happy am I to be back. Giving God thanks and praises for life. A lot of people didn't make it through this weekend.
1: Fight for me.
0: Didn't make it through this Monday morning, but you know what? We have life.
1: Fight for me.
0: And we have somebody fighting for us.
1: Fight for
0: our well-being, our survival.
1: Fight for me. Faithful God.
0: I know a number of you are celebrating your birthday today. You're celebrating your wedding anniversary.
1: In Ephesians 6:12.
0: Whatever the celebration may be, man, just want to take the time off to wish you every good thing you wish for yourself, and the list goes on.
1: It's the rulers, against the authorities, against the powers of this dark world, and against the spiritual forces of evil in the heavenly realms. Therefore, Lord, fight every spiritual battle on my behalf this month. Expose every hidden enemy, dismantle every dark assignment, and let your angels war on my behalf in every spiritual realm this month.
0: Yes, ma'am. Pray this prayer over everybody over Grenada.
1: I cannot fight.
0: 3 minutes gone past 6 o'clock. Country cold, coastal.
1: I cannot wrestle against principalities in my own strength.
0: Courts Grenada Limited, the National Lodge.
1: I cannot
0: authority.
1: Stand against the powers of darkness alone. But you can. You see every hidden enemy.

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0: we try every single morning to give you some great words, man, to transform your day. And once again, this morning is definitely no exception. We look at time this morning.
1: When asked what's the biggest mistake we make in life, the Buddha replied, the biggest mistake is you think you have time. Time is free, but it's priceless. You can't own it, but you can use it. You can't keep it, but you can spend it. And once it's lost, you can never get it back. The average person lives 78 years. We spend 28.3 years of our life sleeping. That's almost a third of our life, but 30% of us struggle to sleep well. We spend 10.5 years of our life working, but over 50% of us want to leave our current jobs. Time is more valuable than money. You can get more money, but you can never get more time. We spend 9 years on TV and social media. We spend 6 years doing chores. We spend 4 years eating and drinking. We spend 3.5 years in education. We spend 2.5 years grooming. We spend 2.5 years shopping. We spend 1.5 years in childcare. And we spend 1.3 years commuting. That leaves us with 9 years. How will we spend that time? Steve Jobs said, your time is limited, so don't waste it living someone else's life. So there's good news and there's bad news. The bad news is time flies. The good news is you're the pilot. Imagine you wake up every day with $86,400 in your bank account. And at the end of the night, it's all gone, whether you spent it or not. And then the next day, you get another $86,400. What would we do with it? Every day, 86,400 seconds are deposited into your life account. At the end of the day, once they're all used up, you get a new 86,400 seconds. We would never waste it if it was money, so why do we waste it when it comes to time? Those seconds are so much more powerful than dollars, because you can always make more dollars, you can't always make more time. To realize the value of 1 year, ask a student who failed a grade. To realize the value of 1 month, ask a mother who lost her child in the final month. To realize the value of 1 week, ask the editor of an online magazine. To realize the value of 1 hour, ask the couple who's in a long-distance relationship. To realize the value of 1 minute, ask the person who just missed a bus, train, or plane. To realize the value of 1 second, ask the person who just missed an accident. And to realize the value of a millisecond, ask the person who just came second at the Olympics. We think that it's people wasting our time, but it's really us giving them the permission to do that. And in reality, these two people live inside us. Don't let someone be a priority when all you are to them is an option. Some of us lose the people most important to us because we don't value their time. Some of us don't recognize how important someone is to us until they're gone. Inside all of us are two voices. One voice that wants to uplift, one voice that wants us to expand, one voice that wants us to grow. And then there's the other voice, the voice that holds us back, the voice that makes us lazy, the voice that makes us complacent, the voice that restricts us from our potential. Every day, from the moment we wake up to the moment we go to sleep, inside of us there's this battle between the two voices. And guess which one wins? The one that we listen to the most. The one that we feed. The one that we amplify. It is our choice of how we use our time. Life and time are the best two teachers. Life teaches us to make good use of time, and time teaches us the value of life. And as William Shakespeare said, time is very slow for those who want, very fast for those who are scared, very long for those who are sad, very short for those who celebrate. But for those who love, time is eternal.

0: time is long for those who are sad. Time is short for those who are having a good life, man. You're having fun. Your life is short. Have you realized that? You're sad. You're dumb.
1: Can't you see
0: that time is really, really long?
1: Going out of my mind,
0: but you go out and you're having a good time, time of your life. You want more time, right? This comes too fast.
1: And I try,
0: you need more time.
1: And I try,
0: wow. Words of wisdom.

0: who I was, who I was meant to be. The weight felt heavy, the silence louder than any voice. But somewhere beneath the doubt,
1: July 5th.
0: There was a whisper, still breathing, still fighting, still me.

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1: 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The information provided on this program is for general information purposes only.
2: Not even the dogs that twist against the walls of Babylon shall escape the wrath I come to pour. And I shall burn them continuously, for they never cease to oppress the poor.
3: We have another one.
4: Oh, please, my God.
3: This program belongs to all of the callers. It's number 437-4933. Morning time. Hello, our last caller, number one.
5: The way it's dark and I'm alone.
3: Hope that everyone had a great weekend.

0: You're alive and we good morning. Hello.
1: Good morning.
0: Hi, morning. Yes, morning. Go right ahead. We're listening to you.
1: Yeah, I'm hearing you very low.
0: I don't know.
1: Okay, Shaggy, this morning.
0: Yes, morning. Go right ahead. We're listening to you.
1: Yeah, I'm hearing you very low.
0: I don't know.
1: Okay, Shaggy.

0: thing. I don't know where they get that kind of thing from. And this kind of thing. I thought we were growing out of this kind of backwardness. To see people go and trying to lecture other people, diminishing other human beings' status, can't read and write, and they don't. And we're going back into this backward era again because of election coming, trying to bring down people in such a derogative way that, I mean, where are we going? And the thing about it is trust. People saying why people did not go to the police and why they didn't trust the police. Great, people don't trust the police because of what you did and how all you come in office. And when all you come in, how all you treated the police and how you all behave with the people. People were snapped. They couldn't go to even a little rally. They couldn't even go to a little meeting. Camera all over in their face. They're on social media. Their jobs being threatened. Letter handout. Hush all your mouth. Anything all you see. The attitude that you all came in with did not allow people to trust. And if the people don't trust you, they won't trust the police. It's not that people hate the police. And not that people were saying lies or the people were saying, because somebody did not go to the police for that story, that means they lied, that means the story is not true. No, that excuse you guys do is criminal. That excuse you trying to push this is real criminal. Because a lot of all you get away with a lot of things all you did because the people didn't go to the police. Other people pay them off. So they didn't go to the police. So all you today could say, oh, I have no charge against me, a clean and a this and a that, and all they're ready to sue other people when they open their mouth. Because why? The people made the mistake and they didn't go to the police. I am saying the reason why people don't go to the police these days is because people in or the people in that incident didn't go to the police immediately. Trust. And the police had to try to gain that trust back with the people. Trust. Thank you, Sheikh.
1: Okay.

0: You're alive and we good morning.
1: Good morning, Shaggy.
0: Hi.
1: Yeah, what I speak about this morning, I saw a minister, she put up on Facebook on her too, concerning the committee center in Belly up there. But she have it wrong. That's Miss Kato. She have it wrong. The community center is not building God. The community center is not building God. God is God and Upper St. John is Upper St. John. She say that they do everything up there. They put panels or whatever. She put like computer up there. All kind of things in the community center, which is a land renovating to bring a new one. She was not in Africa, it was Mr. Bola, what came up there and is renovated and is built this community center up there. You know what I mean? She was not in office as yet. And she was talking about the keys and keys. She cannot get the keys to go inside of the community center. But that's a lie. When they have had the keys for how much years, the clubs and them in Berlin, they couldn't even get the keys to go in the community center to hold the club meeting, because was so much NMP had the keys in the house, so much NMP had the keys in the house. And when they couldn't get it, them changed lockers on them. They should change the locks on the community center just for who don't get the keys to go and open the community center. And this computer was came out from wherever, I think was the Germany and what was here, and they set up the computer and M system in the community center, which is Mr. K2. Mr. K2 was set up all them things and M. So Mr. K2, you have to get your facts and the facts and the and again she was talking about see the

0: take the caller and they put in it in the next caller. You cannot tell the people in what caller to pay the DM Comedy Center. If they want to pay it in black, they pay it in black. If they want to pay it in red, they pay it in red. But are you had enough already? Only green and white. That was in our face when this community center was renovating. You check it. That now you was in our face. You check and she would talk about taking a young person was in the community center. This young person was go to trains on the computer. I looked at her, she had a very good job, and nobody did used to be around this young lady. You know? So, Ms. Ketubis, I don't vex with you. We still good. Anyway, you see me, you're still giving me a little up, a little up. But get your facts straight about where this community center renovate or build. This community center is not building God. God is God, and Upper St. John is Upper St. John.
1: Okay.
0: Good morning. Thank you.
1: The number is 437-49-33.

0: Morning time, hello.
1: Good morning, how are you doing?
0: I'm doing well.
1: All right, the weekend?
0: Great, can't complain, thank God.
1: All right, yeah. Give thanks. You know, I was listening to a program which is, it's a very good program. And sometimes I'd ask myself the question, I mean, listening, although it's in your course, right? You cannot tell a person what to say, what not to say, how to say it, and, you know, whatever. But sometimes I was asking the question with around 90% of the callers, if they really care about our country, if they care about Grenada. Because when you really listen to, you know, people calling in and talking, it's like only mainly thing, you know, it's like this one says something, this one call back and report, and this one call back, it's like in Parliament. You know, people must come to, what, look at the world generally. What is going on in the world? No unity, no love, no nothing. Just war. And what is it we have to offer? We ain't talking about lifting our country up and looking and see how we can cause our country to go forward and share something that will be beneficial to us and our country and our children, grandchildren. I mean, and when you hear the adults and them that should be setting and showing a better example, it's just a waste of time. Shaggy, have a good day.
0: You too, man.

0: Go right ahead, please. Morning time.
1: Yeah, morning, Shaggy. How are you this morning?
0: I'm good.
1: Okay. Shaggy, I'm still waiting. Rainy season coming in. You should know what I'm talking about.
0: Yeah.
1: I'm waiting. I'm as patient as Job. You have a blessed day. Safe drive home. Thank you very much.
0: All right.

0: You're alive and we good morning.
1: Hello, good morning, Shaggy.
0: Hi.
1: How you do today?
0: I'm doing well.
1: Yeah, Shaggy, I have a very serious problem right going down to, coming up to Tupa Place there in Cherry Hill there. I see people clearing on top this. Shaggy, that is very, very dangerous. A man now is going down to work and a big stone come from on top day and drop right behind my foot. And now they're going and clear day. It's more problem. I don't want it to happen like what happened in Concord. Because a bus will come down full of people and next thing a big stone just drop in front and everybody dead in the bus. Even you when you're going on morning time, a big stone will come out and drop on you in screen. And you know what happened? I want somebody to look into that and try to stop, because it's not good enough. I don't know why they claim on the, and if it's anything, it's dangerous. So please, I hope the people that is in charge of the thing look into this and get it straightened out and stop the people that are doing it. Have a blessed day.
0: Okay,

0: You're alive and we good morning.
1: Good morning. How are you doing today?
0: Well.
1: Shaggy, let me use this opportunity to publicly applaud the president of the Greater Union of Teachers, President Jude Bartholomew, for being an advocate of teachers who have provided invaluable services to the nation's children. As you stand in solidarity, your quest for social and economic justice for teachers, it is incomprehensible. And I am astounded that even after 3 years, the issue of non-payment, late payment, and partial payment to teachers for lengthy periods, to the best of my knowledge, ranging from 6 to 9 months, remains unresolved and unheard of. And teachers have to be constantly, unresolved. And teachers have to be constantly begging for their salaries every month. Remember, slavery was abolished since 1833. This is shameful, inexcusable, and may be viewed as an indictment of the incompetencies of the government and by extension, the head of the NDC party. I blatantly refuse to defend the indefensible. I am unapologetic because people must be paid for work done or for work provided to on behalf of the state. I am tired of daily and numerous complaints on various categories of workers, including contractors, claiming unpaid wages. You hear it on this radio all the time, so don't jump down my chest. Finally, didn't you boast of inheriting a pregnant treasury, meaning a treasury full of money, and a bank account reflecting surpluses, credit balances, a healthy, buoyant economy upon your ascension or coming into office because of the stewardship of the distinguished statesman, the most honorable former prime minister, Dr. The Right Honorable Keith Mitchell? Huh? That's what you say. So money shouldn't be a problem. Didn't you not embark on a spending spree of lavishness, absorbency, excessive, unnecessarily, on a warranted globe-trotting with nothing to show for it, together with foolishness like inferior drones and stupidity October 19 celebration at Heroes Park, yet not one single hero name, while people are hurting and suffering and begging to be paid after all their hard work? Come on, and they cry, and oh, this thing is not, I mean, this is shameful. I can't support this kind of thing. Every day is a problem. The president of the teachers union, everybody has to be calling for unpaid work. I am therefore appealing to the head of the NDC party for your urgent intervention. Strike your pen and pay the people the money. The situation is becoming unbearable. Your inaction consequences economic hardship for all, right? So just pay those people. And people, when you're replying to me, just make sure what you say you could prove it in quota, because deal with the issue of non-payment to teachers and the issue of non-payment to people calling every day. The government didn't pay them, they didn't pay them, right? That is what I'm talking about. Try and see if you all could pay those people. Now I am tired. Thank you, Shaggy. Have a great day.

0: 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Good morning.
1: Good morning, Mr. Duncan. 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
0: Hi.
1: I just like to throw this sarcastic remark out. I've been listening in recent times to major advertising, in fact, quote-unquote, yellow fever. Mr. Duncan, Grenadians, be aware. Yellow fever kills. It's an infectious disease which kills. Rhetorical question. Do you want to die? I urge you to avoid it. For what it's worth, Mr. Duncan, have a nice day, will you, sir?

0: Morning time. Hello.
1: Morning, Shaggy. How are you, sir?
0: Good, thanks, man.
1: Okay. Shaggy, I'm calling on those guys, people who play jab, to stop dirtying the walls when they pass them. Silver Sun just painted the wall the other day. The jab pass and they dirty to the hand. Radisson wall, the same thing. They passing and dirtying those walls with their hand. The people have to paint it again. It's time for those people to stop passing and dirtying people's place with their hands. Shaggy, and another thing again, there is people in government that don't want to see the NDC do good. So they'll do anything. They work with the government under other government before, and they'll do anything to stop, to pay the people late so that the government will get a bad name. You have people that are doing that, just holding the money just while people call and say they're not getting the money, so they're going to get a bad name. There's people that are doing that. They have square pegs in wrong holes, and they should get rid of them, because some of them that are doing that, they're holding the money for just for the NDC get the bad name. Thank you very much.
0: Okay. Well, you know, I've said this time and time again. You know of somebody or people or people's what, you know, persons are, you know, doing that. They don't want to pay, as you said. They're holding back the money.

0: we found out, Mr. Shaggy, who, you know, was working in the Ministry of Finance, and he had four claims in front of him, and not for want, you know, we spoke to him about it, and he refused from pain, so we had no other choice than to send him home. You're alive and we, good morning. Hello?
1: Shaggy?
0: Yes? Yeah? Yes, caller? Okay. Maybe you just want to heal me up. We said that time and time.

0: morning, mate.
1: You're live and we are from radio. Good morning.
2: Shaggy, good morning.
1: Hi.
2: It's a matter of concern. I'm looking at the young men and the suicidal situation, the men taking their lives. I would like to find out if the government has any program that would assist the men. And men, I'm calling on you, young men, when you see them, they're drinking, their pants under the bottom, they're on the block, they're smoking, they're disrespectful, they have children, they're not minding it, and they just wayward all over the place. I'm encouraging you, young men, because when you look at the young ladies, oh my God, it's a different story, but some, not all, are trying to develop themselves for a better life and a better future. I'm calling on men in general, be an example. Be a father to the young men. Be a tutor, be a model. And most of all, put God first in everything. When you put God first, when you give him your entire life, you have a change and a turnaround. Don't be a loose cannon. Don't be a sperm donor. Don't be a negative person in society and denying what is yours. But be somebody, because it's heartbreaking. I mean, on all who have boy children, it's not a nice taste. It's not a good taste. Let us forget the politics for a little while and look at what is taking place in our nation. Our nation is like a dark cloud over it. All sorts of strange things are happening, things that we're not accustomed to. We know somebody would, you know, as a result of something to do suicide, but this constant thing it's kind of shaking our nation. It's shaking the communities, it's shaking our society, it's shaking our parishes, it's shaking each and every one of us. And if somebody say to me that they are not moved by this, well, something is definitely wrong with them. Something has to be done. Young men, I'm calling on you. Middle-aged, older men, everybody, let us get on board. Do something with your life. Do something with your life. You're just having your life loose all over the place like a candle in the wind, just drinking and carrying on and, you know, all of it. I'm encouraging the men to do something that is of value. So your children later on could say, okay, my father would have been an example to me. So I'm going to take that and I'm going to develop myself to build a better future. This is my contribution this morning, Shaggy. Thank you very much. You have a blessed day.
1: Okay.

0: Morning time, hello. Morning time.
1: Hi, good morning, Shaggy. How are you doing this morning?
0: I'm doing well, thanks, and you?
1: All right, I just want to defend those of us who are taking care of our children, those of us who do not walk around with our pants on our bottom, those of us who understand that we are parents before we are friends to our children. So correction is something that happens instead of saying, leave my child alone. Those of us who are cautious and careful, the relationships we form and the children we father, and those of us who understand the responsibility that comes with unprotected sex. And so we look out for our children. Those of us who are not so happy with how things are happening for decades within our society. Those of us who understand the plight of the teachers, trying to get children to grow up to be responsible citizens when the family, the household, the parents have something very different, a different agenda that they are pushing to all those out there who have a problem with it. Understand, we could easily fix it, you know, if we decide to put our hands to the rope and pull. I don't know what young man would keep his pants under his bottom if the young lady he wants to speak with say, pull it up, right? I don't know. Maybe I'm missing something. But I, in all fairness, I believe if there are 50,000 men in this, males in this country, the majority of the males are men when it comes to the responsibilities that we shoulder and doing what is ours to do. We get beat up a lot. I know Father's Day is coming up. It's not as big a thing as Mother's Day. But for those of us who are trying, those of us who are doing what we need to do, day in, day out, we push forward. Guys, don't give up because this is not an indictment on any one of us. This is an indictment on those who are willy-nilly with they drinking, they smoking, they sleeping around, they shying away from responsibility. And that is not the majority of us. Men, have a wonderful day. Note, I didn't say males. I said men. Have a wonderful day. Shaggy, you have a great day as well.
0: You too. And let me stand the first. Well said. When the wicked rise against me, and order my steps. You're live on We Good Morning.
2: Shaggy, good morning. How are you today?
0: I'm fine, thanks. You.
2: Nice weather to plant. I just want to put in my 2 pence on the situation with mainly the teachers, because I was in the profession too, Shaggy, and I spoke to a teacher, a young lady. She is in the system. She was an Imani. She is in the system, right? And she is not getting her money, and I am speaking the truth. She told me she didn't get paid for about 5 months, right? And what she explained to me is that she is in the system in the school. She brought in her documents in the ministry, right? The school took her credential. It is in the ministry. She replaced somebody. The person replaced. They no longer working in the school. I think they went on retirement. So if I am on retirement, no, I am a retiree. My name no longer have to be in the system. Right? The person that that replaced me, you clear up my name from the system and you place that person in the system now. And I want to believe, based on what the young lady said to me, the problem lies with the ministry. It's not that they don't have money to pay the teachers. But when they recruit teachers, the person who retire, the person who went on sick, who went on maternity leave, or who went and study, these people still in the system. These people still in the system. So there is no way that your name is in the system. Your name is in the system in the school because you're teaching, you're going to work every day. But the ministry have to do their part too. So these people's name could go into the system and go down to the Ministry of Finance to get the work, to get the payment. So as long as these people and them name, they replace me and they name and they in the system, how on earth they could get paid? Is the same name that coming up every month, John Jones. Elizabeth's name is not coming up because she name is not in the system. And they have some work to do, and that's been going on for years, not today. That's been going on for years. Sometimes when you go to work, you take up the job as a teacher. Yes, we had the little thing where you go stay 3 months before you get paid. We understand
0: we gone,
2: that.
0: We gone over the
2: because
0: time,
2: they have to put you into the system.
0: Let me wrap up.
2: Right. So these are the things they have to look into the ministry.
0: Okay.
2: Have a great day.
0: All right. 1 minute gone past seven.
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1: Well, of course, again, thank you to all the callers who participated in yet another Plead Your Cause program. And we always look forward to another one on another day.

Well, of course, as the final caller said, it seems to be a... And this is not legit, right? This is not legit. As we always say, this is just on the program response to some of the callers on the program. Maybe it's a ministry problem. But according to the news, you know, this has been going on for months, a long, long time. So what's going on? You know, one caller mentioned about the NNP people inside of them making the NDC look bad. And this has been going on for so long. And this is not the first time I'm saying that. I've said that, you know, months ago, maybe years ago, and the complaint still remains the same. If somebody not doing their job, what they're supposed to do, you have no other choice. Replace them, transfer them, or maybe you send them home. Yeah? But let the public know exactly what was going on, who did what, and, you know, be transparent. Because so many times we're hearing, oh, it's the NNP in office and the NNP not doing their work to make the NDC look bad, the NDC in government, and it's been going on for months. It's not a one-off thing, you know. So who not saying what? You know, the callers speak about, you know, about men taking their lives, and, you know, I think the question is why? Why the young men are taking their lives? What's the problem? Is there a problem? How are we going to fix the problem? Huh? And as the caller said a while ago, you know, you have a lot of people, as a matter of fact, 80% of the men take care of the children. And the rest just not seems to care. And you have people working in high position. You know, I really wish they could put something in place where all men who working in with the government, public servants, not taking care of the children, after doing a DNA, they're mandatory remove the money from their salary and pay child support. There are a lot of people in the police force, male, all you're not minding all your children, all your child. Elsewhere in other ministries, take up the matter. It's time we set examples, man. You don't think so? But big up to all the men who continue to take care of the child or children. Big up to all the teachers, the educators. The struggle is real, but be there. Right? And we say thank you for taking care of our young ones while we go to work, while we go to spree, while we go to fete, while we go to make ends meet. And that's so nice. A lot of people, you know, when is election day? Election day will come. They can't wait. And don't worry, election date will come. The government have a year and a couple of days again, a year and months before it is constitutionally due. Your choice belongs to you. And so far, we're hearing about three political organizations on the rock. The PM, the NNP, the NDC. You have a choice. And a lot of people, you hear people speaking, a lot of people don't respect people's choices or the choice they make. They condemn, they bully, they steal stuff. And especially under some of the ministers' posts, is to cry down. And what are you doing for yourself? Eh? What are you doing for yourself to lift yourself up? They are volunteers. They are public icons, we always say. They put up themselves to run for public office. You don't have to give them your support. But you don't also have to say dirty things about them. I tell you, this world is small, you know. You never know. And you see, people, don't trust people. Don't trust nobody. Sometimes you can't even trust your own shadow.
someday you may need that person you're bad mouthing or you're bad talking. You may need them. Think about that. Our life, we are walking like some walking time bomb. We don't know. But you cry down, miss who? You cry down, Mr. This? You cry down, the person who bringing up themselves for public office? And that's what you're good at, right? But you don't know where you'll fall. Maybe we'll need a little help someday. Listen, people will come nice. Some people will walk to you. Yeah, you have my vote, man. Don't worry. You have my support. And the day you hear the word behind that barricade is something completely different they're doing. So if all you believe everybody you jump up and wave flag for all your political organization is for you, you're making a big mistake. They eat, they drink, and what they do next? You should know. They don't support you. So be careful what you say, what you write under the post. If you're in supporting, you're just not supporting. Oh gosh, man. That way you see them social media, this is not my favorite, you know. This is not my favorite. Some people just get a little Snapchat and copy and send it for me. So basically others see. You know, this world, boy, this world, we have it nice in the Caribbean, we have it nice in Grenada. Other places, the exchange of strikes is the worst since the April ceasefire and threatens Trump push for peace. You remember that? Mm-mm. The world is not as it used to be. Trump, you know, demands Israel and Iran immediately stop shooting each other as fresh strikes. Israel and Iran, man, are trading the worst strike in months. Bomb for bomb, missile for missile, gun for gun. I kill you, you kill me. And we have it nice and green, ain't it? Talk your mind. Some people, they bomb and they gun and they missile. The fingers or the mouth. Yeah. Trump. He said, listen, man, all you have to stop that firing right now. It's too much. But look, a lot of things going up. And expect it to be up, up, up. War escalate Israel and Iran. You hear them talk about trading strike is the worst escalation since April, you know, Theresa, and what have you. A major test for negotiations. How was the weekend? We had a number of football games over the weekend. Yeah?

0: As I said, there were a number of games over the weekend in the Premier League division. Let me check on that. FC Cameroon boy got the better of Saab. 3-0. Hurricane and St. John's Ports went to a 1-1 draw. Then we have Paradise FC getting the better of Hornfed. 3-0. And of course, St. David's FC boy continued a lead over SAFL 4-0. Yeah? So those were your Premier League match results over the weekend. GFE.
1: Ivan Shapino.
0: Referees, big up all yourselves, some of all you. But some of all you again, oh gosh, man. Sometimes you go to seminars, I don't know if some of all you, not everybody, some of all you go to the little refreshments or what have you, but boy, 11 ones is that. You see, information is all over the place now. At the tip of your finger, you Google and you get all the information. So a lot of people, not you alone, know the rules of the games. They're studying that, but yet for all the blunders just keep on coming. So some of the referees, those of you who are trying your utmost, continue. Those of you who are coming with a game plan in your mind, change it. Try to do better. Because if the season continues so, no sorry, things will happen. All right, I'm just saying.

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1: 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I am Wendy Chateau. Last time on WaterWise, we heard from head of the Grenada Meteorological Office, Mr. Gerard Tamer, who explained the forecast for the 2026 Atlantic hurricane season and the factors contributing to predictions of a slightly below normal season. Today, we continue that conversation by looking at another critical aspect of hurricane preparedness. While forecasts help us understand what may happen during the season, preparedness determines how effectively we respond when disaster strikes. Today, we hear from National Disaster Coordinator Dr. Terence Walters, who outlines some of the major steps Grenada has taken since Hurricane Beryl to strengthen national disaster preparedness and build resilience across the country.
2: We're trying to decentralize. Instead of having all of the supplies in one area, in St. George's, we're decentralizing it into Karakou, into the northern parts. Okay, so those are some of the things. And in addition to that, we have also been collaborating with the Royal Grenadier Police Force to ensure that, for example, we had the exercise Elevate recently, and there was a very strong police participation. We had Ministry of Health and Red Cross, YAC, a number of entities participating in that exercise, because you know sometimes if you don't practice, you get a little rusty. So we had the exercise, and it brought out quite a number of things, a number of strengths and weaknesses. The weaknesses that we will address and ensure that as we go forward, we build, because exercises are conducted to identify strengths and weaknesses. Okay, to identify strengths and weaknesses, and so we continue to work with our district teams across Grenada, Karakou, PG Martinique to conduct trainings and ensure that we have people in place so that in the event that we have something happening, any hazard, an earthquake, a storm, whatever it is, in the event, because we live in a multi-hazard environment, and we want to remind people that you can have more than one of the hazards occurring at the same time. Right? We want to point that out and ensure that people understand. So it's not just one hazard that can occur by itself, but you can have two or even three occurring at the same time. So please remember that. So we continue to work to strengthen the National Disaster Management Agency and build resilience at all levels.
1: The message from Dr. Walters is clear. Disaster preparedness is not limited to hurricane season. It is an ongoing process that requires planning, training, investment, and collaboration among multiple agencies and communities. For NAWASA, these efforts are particularly important. Hurricanes and other hazards can impact water treatment plants, storage facilities, pipelines, pumping stations, and communications systems. Effective disaster management helps ensure that critical services can be restored as quickly as possible following an event. While hurricane season often receives the greatest attention, hazards such as flooding, landslides, earthquakes, storm surge, and severe weather can occur independently or even simultaneously. For households, preparedness remains one of the most effective ways to reduce risk. Families are encouraged to review emergency plans, inspect and secure water storage systems, maintain emergency supplies, and stay informed through official channels. At NAWASA, preparations continue year-round to protect critical infrastructure and support the delivery of water services before, during, and after severe weather events. As we move through the 2026 Atlantic hurricane season, preparedness remains everyone's responsibility. The actions we take before an emergency often determine how quickly we recover afterwards. That's our program for today. On behalf of the entire team at NWASA, I am Wendy Chateau. Thank you for joining us.
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Good morning, Kadeem. 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And a kid on. 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

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Good morning to you. 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

0: 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And turn up with Flo this summer. 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
1: That's right, when I tell you that's your family favorite food store, Foodland. And we have your favorite person on with me this morning again. Good morning.
2: Good morning, Shaggy, and good morning to all the persons listening.
1: How are you doing? How was the weekend?
2: Shaggy, the weekend was good. I can't complain. You ain't complaining this morning. How was yours?
1: Excellent.
2: I'm so happy to hear that.
1: We always have a nice weekend.
2: We do. We enjoy simple things and we give thanks for the simple things that life has to offer.
1: Simple things that life has to offer. I love that. I'll take that. Simple things that life has to
2: Shags.
1: Offer.
2: Shags, you know, it's Monday, and on Mondays we're here at Foodland Supermarket. Just letting our loyal customers and the listening public know what's happening in store, what promotions we have going on, and what to expect. And we're in the month of June. June this month, we celebrate fathers. We celebrate the men in our life. It's also Men's Mental Health Month. So the persons, you know, we had two suicides for this month. So it's important that as individuals that we support the men in our lives. We show them appreciation. We speak life into them.
1: Right.
2: Sometimes we take it for granted that the men are supposed to be strong, they're supposed to be all-knowing, but we forget the simple fact that they're humans. Just like women, they have emotions. They have emotions and they have feelings also. And it's important as women that we stand and support the men in our life and just tell them that we appreciate them, show them that we appreciate them, show them that they're loved and they're cared for. And this month, I want persons to make the extra efforts, especially our fathers and our father figures.
1: Yeah.
2: There are a lot of We place so many emphasis on Mother's Day, on mothers. And as much as I would always say that, yes, mothers carry a load that I don't think no one would ever be able to compare, but in the same breath, without fathers, there wouldn't be mothers.
1: we two share the same, right?
2: Yes. So this Father's Day, we have a promotion going on social media starting from today. So all persons need to do is let us know who is your father figure or dad, because it's not always about the person who gave birth to you. There are a lot of persons in our lives that have been more of a father or have shaped us into the persons we are today than the ones who actually gave birth to us. So this promotion is called Dad Deserves More This Father's Day.
1: Sounds good to me. Sounds really good to me.
2: So fathers are hardworking individuals, and this Father's Day, I want two fathers the opportunity to relax, to rejuvenate, to pamper themselves. And so we have two spa self packages that persons can win. Compliments Nirvana Health and Spa. So you get a body massage, facial, you get to relax sipping on a glass of wine, Shaggy. And you just get to spend some time relaxing, getting pampered. A lot of men haven't experienced what a spa treatment feels like.
1: It's true, it's true.
2: So this, all you need to do, so ladies, I'm calling on you. Ladies, children, nominate the dad or dad figure in your life who deserves to be celebrated. You just comment below the post on social media and tell us why he should be selected. shared the post with two friends, and you must follow us on both our social media pages, that's on Instagram and Facebook, and the two winners will be selected at random. So this promotion will run from the 8th to the 19th of June. So it gives you enough time to think about it, to post, to share, and this is just our way to say we're giving back.
1: Thank you, Dad.
2: And thank you, Dad. We'll also be hosting an in-store sale on selected items. So the items will be posted on social media where you can see what you can see some coins on. And Father's, we haven't left you undone. This Father's Day, you can stop by Foodland Supermarkets and you can get your gifts for your fathers. So you can get different hampers, different kowloon sets, different car packages. So it's all about saying thank you, Dad, but also making sure that you feel loved and appreciated. It's not always about just words. Sometimes, you know, we were, as men, we should spoil men also.
1: Buy
2: a little something, say, you know what?
1: Spoil us. Spoil us.
2: So make sure that you stop by Foodland Supermarkets and pick up your Father's Day packages. They'll be available till the weekend of Father's Day. 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
1: And even said you can't make up your mind.
2: And even if you can't make up your mind, we can we can ask you a few questions to just guide the process and we can put something together for you.
1: Man, they'll give something nice for that.
2: Definitely.
1: A voucher could work?
2: A voucher can also work. We also have the Foodland shopping vouchers. And again, we work with your budget. So if it's a case, $50, $25, $100, all up to $1,000 you want to spend?
1: Yes.
2: We work with whatever.
1: Although Dad deserves more than $1,000, but we'll work with that.
2: Definitely. So remember, you can call us on 440-2025, and we'll be more than happy to assist you in getting those hampers created, the shopping vouchers done. And that's just a great gift to say, Dad, you know what? Thank you. Thank you for being there for me. Thank you for grooming me. Thank you for helping me to be the person I am today. And it doesn't stop there, Shags.
1: Yes, you know, we continue.
2: Well, Shags, we're in the month of June, and during June, I would say it's the start of our spice mass. It's carnival. We see a lot of promotions happening, a lot of parties going on. Just want to encourage everyone to stay safe. Refreshing, but ensure that you're doing that safely. So we also have a promotion that will be launching for in-store. And Shaggy, as I always say, when you shop, you win with Foodland Supermarkets.
1: Exactly. We treat you as family, and we always make sure the family is well taken care of.
2: We always make sure the family is well taken off. So we have a lot of partners that's coming on board, but I wouldn't drop it yet.
1: I know.
2: But stay tuned.
1: I was about to
2: But stay tuned next week. We will be launching our Spice Mass promotion in-store compliments. All our partners who have come on board and Foodland Supermarket. So, as I always say, follow us on social media. That's at Foodland Supermarkets, both on Instagram and Facebook. And always tune in on Mondays at WFM to know what's happening in store and to stay abreast with everything Foodland related. And Shags, as we continue, I just want to remind persons of the Sapolia promotion that's going on presently in store. Remember, all you need to do is purchase a Sapolia, any of the Sapolia products, and you can have the opportunity of winning $3,000 US Coats voucher that you can shop, redeem at Coats for any furniture. Yeah, 3,000 US. That's a lot of money, Shaq.
1: That's a lot of money.
2: I could do that 3,000 US right now.
1: Yeah, I could do it just 14 right now.
2: But you know, we wouldn't be greedy. It wouldn't be greedy, Shaggy.
1: Yeah, that's true.
2: So all you need to do, remember again, you spend $15 or more in Sapolio products. You scan the QR code on the flyers. The flyers can be found in store and also on social media. If you forget to scan in store, just hold your receipts. You can scan it on the social media pages and you just complete the information. And easy like that, you could be one of the winners. And Shaggy, I've seen persons who don't partake in promotions and somebody just pushed, they gave them a nudge to partake and they came out victorious. So
3: that's it, you know. Won't be another encouragement you need.
2: So I encourage persons, we have a lot of promotions going on. Mm-hmm. Remember, $3,000, that could go a long way. Home, wow, upgrade baby. Voucher.
3: Wow.
2: You know, we have Christmas coming up. Mm-hmm. No, because you save that money and buy it's a couch or it's a fridge, something.
3: Yeah, watching it, that's a lot.
2: That's a lot of money. So I just encourage persons again, remember it's clean with Sapolio. All you need to do is spend $15 on more Sapolio products.
3: Mm-hmm.
2: And just fill out the information and you can be one of the lucky winners of that promotion this season. And that promotion ends on the 31st of July.
3: Yeah.
2: So you have some time, but remember, you got to shop to win.
3: 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You must shop.
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One word, right? NDC St. Patrick East and West annual Rumrunner Cruise. 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And MPs Andal and Cornwall will be there, man.

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They also have Spanish, IT, accounts, art and craft, educational field trips, and a whole lot more. So help your child build confidence, strengthen academic skills, and unlock their full potential in a fun and engaging environment. Observatory Road in St. George's, opposite Nawassa. You can also call them 426-996 or 404-8161. 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And they're offering classes for KG 1 and 2 and grades 1 right up to 6. 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Call them 4206996 again, just a repeat of the number. Good morning, Tom. You're

0: Morning time. Hello.
1: Hello. Good morning, Shaggy.
0: Hi, morning.
1: How are you this morning?
0: I'm good, thanks.
1: No, it's body time?
0: Yes.
1: All right. Good morning to you, and how are you?
0: I'm doing good.
1: I want to say happy, happy birthday to my aunt, Rose Joseph Charles of Hometown St. Patrick's, who's celebrating her birthday today and 93 years today. Thank God for life. And I wish her all the best, God guidance and protection for her. Although she's not in the best of health, but the Lord, and he knew the reason why he allowed her to see 93 years. And I'm thanking God for her. And you, Shaggy, have a wonderful day. And drive safe to ride.
0: All right, thank you.

0: Morning time, hello.
1: God's blessing. Good morning. How do you do?
0: I'm fine, thanks, and you?
1: Nice, yes. Mommy running on his son's blessing, you know what? You only win on his 26th, Papa, you had a full plane, and in 5X. You have to give me a little dollar in that boy. Blessings. Well, good morning. Good morning to our teachers. I guess we'll be wearing red today. So everyone is listening here and beyond. Blessings. Today is the 8th of June. Blessings. Skylon Thomas of Subies in St. Andrew. Skylon. So Mommy MKC here. And Daddy MK. What's Skylon? I don't know. And all the family members. All you make it special for him today. I say, well, much. Say, Marie, tell you know. Keziah McLean of Livera in St. Patrick. Lots of love from Sharon and all the other family members, you know where the link is. Zorina Peters, Noel of Mount Horn in St. Andrew. 90 days of Mommy Shimali and Daddy M. Reggie, I say. And all the other family members, grandparents, everybody, make it special. Silent listener, good morning, you know. And Jamie Peters. Amaya Christopher of Bridge Grove in St. Andrew. Amaya, wherever you are. Mommy Vonel, making special Daddy Kellon, boy. Grandparents, Philip and the others. So Amaya, enjoy your special day. Kayla McIntyre of West Hall in St. David. Khadija and Daddy M. Junior and all the other family members saying hi and hello and wishing you well. Grandparents. Sharon Stanislaus, good morning. You know where the link is. And all the other family members, just doing aunts, uncles, everybody. So good for Kayla today. So Kayla, enjoy your day. Donnie Chanel, Snuff Lady in St. Andrew, resides in the Big Apple. All the family members in the Spice, say hi. Mr. Ali Gill, this Mr. in the reparation and business there, wherever you are, cultural and business too. So Mr. Gill, good morning to you. Enjoy your day. Anne-Marie, well, I know, good morning. When you come in, you say you have it going on, man. Anne-Marie Simon. Well, you were Anne-Marie Boker before, but Anne-Marie Boker Simon. Good morning to you, Miss Anne-Marie. How do you do? You know, a capital or Castine to be exact. Lots of love from the husband. Well, the daughter is Amika, the son Ash, Akish, and all the other family members, your grandchildren too. So Miss Anne-Marie and Boker Simon, good morning. Wherever you are, well, congratulations because your Simon now, the surname change, and I guess you are on singing today. You're on a honeymoon, so wherever you are, Miss Anne Marie, whatever you are, I'm telling you, I'm singing today. You're on a honeymoon, so wherever you are.

0: Előre is tudtam Vienna. All of them on your bed saying hi, and I know you have special love from this lawn of a queen, called a queen. So queen do things. Sally and the rest of the villa in Subis, children saying hi, hello. And Lindona and granddaughter Nikona, goddaughter Nikona saying hi, hello. And prosecutor Quintel Charles of Upper Capital, resides at the Village Road in Granville. Wherever you are now, prosecutor, enjoy your day, Quintel. North Gloria Noel Charles of Grand Ryan, St. Andrew, wherever your touch, enjoy your day. Valetta Solomon, a.k.a. Grace of Paradise in St. Andrew, or Lata Baker, wherever you are. Kinda and Taranta, here and all, you know. And all the other family members, Mommy, Cynthia, too, and all the others, saying hello. Queen, I guess you know her, too. Nabi and Cyrus, a.k.a. Nabi of Monjalu, and Shanti Mel, teacher at St. Mark's Circle. Lots of love from Mommy and Kayleen and the daughter, I think it's Colonina, and all the other family members. Coach Lawrence and Claire KT of Harford Village, wherever you enjoy it. Mr. Leroy Posty of Bridge Grove in St. Andrew resides in England. Lots of love from the wife, Nurse Vianne, daughters, Abby and Angel, his son Caleb, and all the other family members, wherever they are. Nicola Marasik and Nini of Upper St. John resides at Toronto in Canada, too. Lots of love from your daughter, I think it's Noria, and all the other family members. Mommy Gina is sending a whole lot of love. All of them wish you well. And all the others in the Maras family, Miss Cynthia St. Clair, good morning. You are Fabian Charles, a.k.a. grew up Montu in St. George. The Charles and Grady family saying hi. Marcel Belma of Madagra in St. George, or wherever you are. You're from Bergup too. Mommy Sylvia and the brothers and sisters. All the other family members wishing you well. Ricky Dino of Rosemont in St. John, wherever the children and their family saying hi. Monica Isis Betty. Edward of Belleville, St. George, also flow from Mommy and Queen of the Party, grandmother, and all the other family members. I guess Mr. Postman would like to say hi. Jacqueline Alexis of Florida in St. John, wherever your children and grandchildren say hi. Regina Kutte, in a.k.a. Auntie Gigi, I think, of the Ravini St. George children and grandchildren, all you make it special. All your friends, your family saying hi too. Derry George, a.k.a. Shy. That's the Mr. Shai's birthday of Diamond Street in Victoria. Everybody knows Shai, give him some love. Mommy Nola, Joy, the children, all the other family members wishing you well. All who know you. Javin Stafford of Simone, St. Andrew, I think you are here today. So, Mommy Natalie, I like it. Uncle Cleveland, and today's here too. Belinda and all the other family members. All you do things. Belinda in London, link up. Diana Perry, I think of Subis in St. Andrew, brother Don, saying hi. Michaela Prime of Six Rose in Kareku, Mr. Carlisle saying hi, and the family, all the other family members, wherever they are, parents, everybody. Andrew Williams, a.k.a. Jada Fields, in Sotheys, Mommy Amiba, and all the other family members, Brother Jadon, and all the sisters, Sonia, and all the other saying hi and hello, and the Olive family too. Mr. Gisali, good morning. Kathy in Sotheys, a friend, Jeanette, sending you some love. And Sean Coppin of Castine, wherever you are to school. Well, Mommy, that's not Melinda Coppin, no. Make it special, and Daddy Sammy, and Uncle, all the other family members saying hi, hello, Mr. Sean Coppin, wherever you are to school, too. And Mr. Roosevelt Skerritt, the Prime Minister of Dominica. He is Prime Minister of Dominica. Wherever you are, Mr. Skerritt. Hope you enjoy your day today. So, all who are celebrating today, I just want to be up this person. Leroy Lewis from yesterday, a.k.a. Goatee of Providence in Bergup, my side here. Mr. Tobias Clement, Nia Hannibal of Lower Capital. Sharon Phillips of Upper Capital, Mr. Ashley and all the children, grandchildren. Shashi, how you do? I hope you had a good day yesterday. Mr. Larry Jack of Paradise, wherever, Ms. Judith, you know. Nurse Maureen Agard of Parkit, wherever you are. Deanne Scott of Diamond Street in Victoria. Alasenia Hannibal already. Well, Rochelle Coburn of Lower Capital and Joel Mitchell of Lower Capital, wherever you are. Hope you had a good day. DJ Togo. Shadai Robertson of Gove Estate. And Miss Joan Seals of John and Glaze. And all who celebrated hot with their birthday yesterday. Congratulations to Marlon and Cheryl McLeod at Hope City. I think it was their 6th wedding anniversary yesterday. So, Miss Paula, good morning. I guess you know. Give you a surprise in church. Miss Glenn and Lynette M. Cox, John of Diamond, St. Mark, too. I think it was their 17th yesterday. So, hope the couples had a good day yesterday and God bless them with many more years of togetherness. To everyone, just enjoy your celebration. Family members and the friends share in the settlement. Select the masters and the merchants and blessings to come. And all the others in the Wayfair family, thank you. Have a nice day to everyone. Bye-bye.
1: Okay, nice, all right. Wow, almost a 10 minutes, boy. Well, let's do this and come back and lock it down, all right? Let us do this, come back and...

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1: Well, we got a lockdown for today. And if everything goes well, we have another one for you tomorrow morning. Same time, same place, right? Whatever it is, keep all the good people celebrating birthdays or wedding anniversary today. I just want you to take the time off and have some time for yourself. And don't forget today. Today, Monday, the 8th. Today could be your lucky day. 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Oh, no, you might just win yourself some thousands of dollars, right? Scrub the account, scrub the bill, and so much more, man. So God bless you, everybody. Take care of yourself. Michael.

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Good morning. Good morning, neighbor. Good morning, friends. Good morning, listeners. Good morning, family. Good morning, followers. Good morning, the whole one. Hope you guys are doing well. Hope you guys are having a fantastic morning. Hope you guys had a blessed and fun weekend. Well, I certainly did. Yeah, it was quite a busy one, quite a busy week. Yeah, boy, quite a busy week, Jano. But thank God he gave me the strength to endure it. How about you guys? How did you spend your weekend? How did you spend your week? How do you feel this week? This week look easier? Does it look tougher? I'm pretty much just the same. Well, however it looks, I believe that you're good for it. I believe that you got this. You know you got this, right? It doesn't matter. If it's good, it's good. It's probably looking as if things are going to be tough. Well, you better believe in yourself that you can do it. And if you feel like you need some extra help, don't be afraid to call. All right? Don't be afraid to call on the Most High. Don't call me. I need help myself. Anyway, I'm so happy to be back with you guys. And I really do hope that you guys are having a blessed morning so far. Thank you guys for always choosing We FM Radio 93.3, 93.9. We are good for it. We're the best possible option that you have. So thank you for recognizing that and making it We FM. Our brothers and sisters out there, Kariku, Pinit, Martinique, how are you guys doing? Those of you out there in the diaspora, I hope that things are well for you. Yeah, we've been having a little bit of rain, yeah? Over the last couple of days, we've been having some rain. Thank the Almighty for that. Hope you guys make good use of it. All right, Kariku, you might have gotten some. Hope you make good use of it. But we are in the rainy season, so that is to be expected, yeah? Let's all just make sure that we're making the necessary preparations for worst-case scenarios, right? Food items, containers to store your water. You know, if you have some galvanized and so that you need to get sorted out, do that. You got some leaks you need to get sorted out, do that. You got windows that you need to get sorted out, do that. Preparation is key, yeah? The jury found you guilty. Now you get a lap up in a jail. So guys, kick back, relax yourself. Select a muscle and I, we are here. We are thinking about you. We are pondering on how we're going to make your day today. But just know that by the end of it, we're going to get the job done. And we're going to get it done.

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We are talking to them. We are talking to our friends. We are talking to the teenagers. We are talking to the party goers.

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Politics in the air. If you don't support who I support, then we'll have a problem with each other. And that's just how it goes, right? Boy, oh boy, oh boy.

0: So we gotta grab a first commercial break. The time now 23 minutes after 9. On the other side of the break, we've got a lot of great vibes lined up for you. So keep it locked to WeFM 93.3, 93.9. 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

Special good morning to Mr. Edson Mitchell, the Adjamo. Yeah, Mr. Fixit said you're on his mind and he just wanted to send you some greetings. Hope that all is well with you. He refers to you as a Calypso Prince. Then I wonder who's the Calypso King. Anyway, Mr. Adjamo, Mr. Fixit wanted to say good morning to you, all right?

Island. I want to say good morning to Mr. O'Neill. Kenny, good morning to you, sir. Hope you're doing well. And everybody else, man. You guys are on the road doing your various drop-offs and so on. Hope you guys have an easy day today. If it's raining in some parts of the island, I urge you guys to be careful. I know you guys are some of the best drivers that we have, right? So kudos to you on that. But I just want to make sure that, you know, I do send out my warning to you to be as cautious as you possibly can, right? Those of you carrying the concrete trucks, the concrete around the island, I feel I want to take that back. Now. I don't feel I want to say hello to all of that. I find all of those dumb the concrete in the road, man. And all over the place, man. I take back my thing. I take it back. I'll give somebody else. Yo! Yeah, the sanitary truck drivers, good morning to you guys.

0: our intelligence, and I can say that on and on and on.
1: Mental chuckles and chain in a brain, them just people.
0: Yeah. But some of us, you understand?
1: The meek shall inherit the earth, and me no matter what the fight is.
0: We don't recognize it. We don't.

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We just got to work together and stop fighting against each other. And the mental slavery thing, don't allow yourself to be controlled. 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You're brilliant people. You know that. You know that. Come on. 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

0: 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One is due. So let's do it, and we'll be back with more vibe.
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Innocent, good morning, boss. How you doing? Innocent, I ain't finna hear anyone. What could I cause that? Send me something now, man. As we enter the carnival season, soon we'll be going full force with local music. I want to give everybody a chance to be heard, you know what I mean? So all Calypsonians, all soca artists, are just sending all your music to EFM. Or come drop it in. Speak to the admin as well if you guys want us to sit and have a conversation about the development of your career, of your songs, your future plans. Yeah, man, call admin 440-4933. Set up an interview and let's get the conversations going. This is what our culture is about, right? Understanding where we came from, where we are, and where we're heading. I find some of all you think is only about jab.

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2: 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I got just what you need. Brand new Chris Brown.

Gotta remind you, Grenada, that something big is coming home this summer. The Grenada Diaspora Homecoming 2026 is happening right here on our island, running June 21st to July 5th. Our brothers and sisters from across the region, the UK, the US, Canada and beyond, they are coming back. And we gotta welcome them home. So it's 2 weeks of reconnection, culture, community and business opportunities. 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So Diaspora Forum and Market Day 1 will be happening on June 30th. It's called Investment. Diaspora Forum and Marketplace Day 2 is on July 1st. 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You can learn more, find out some more at homecoming.gd. You can check out that website, all right?

So the score with Coca-Cola promotion continues. Its minimum price is still available to be won. To enter, purchase a 591 milliliter Coca-Cola original taste or Coca-Cola Zero Sugar. And that's the ones with the football promotional label on them. There's a code under the cap. You submit the code that you found under the cap to watch through WhatsApp to the number 403-8828. You got a lot of instant prizes to be won. It includes footballs, boot bags, duffel bags, crossbody bags, and a whole lot more. You can follow the Grenada Bottling Company as well on social media at Grenada Bottling Co. 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And there's various information that you'll see there that helps you to win.

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1: 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Promises to be entertaining. Lots of entertainers lined up. Lots of DJs. You're also going to have Sakina and the Alpha One Band performing. Hey. In a beautiful atmosphere.
0: Hey. I got a condo in Manhattan. Baby girl, what's happening?
1: The dress code is brunch chic, island elegant, and also island inspired tones. Or you can say spice inspired tones as well. And this is hosted by the Rotary Club of Grenada, and all proceeds support Rotary Club of Grenada's community initiatives.

Yeah.

0: 11 minutes after 10. Well, actually, 11 minutes after 11. So we're going to take a commercial break right now, and then see you guys on the other side.
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And the NDC St. Patrick East and West Annual Rum Runner Cruise coming up on Saturday, June 13th. 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

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Right now, you guys may want to check out their water tanks. 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You know we're going to run into some water issues. 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Well, any season we're in. We're in the rainy season, we get into issues with water. We're in the dry season, issues with water. So if you don't yet have a water tank, now will be the right time to run on down to On The Spot Hardware. Get yourself a water tank. 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And all the various accessories.

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0: time now. It is 12:29. We are getting ready for the midday edition of the news. Sheena is here and she's ready to go. So stay with us. The news, it is straight ahead.
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It's the luncheon edition of news on WeFM for Monday, 8th June 2026. In the headlines, Specto ends turtle watching tours early amid declining leatherbacks nesting activity. Ministry of Blue Economy and Marine Affairs condemns illegal slaughter of leatherback turtle and calls for public assistance. St. Lucia to host CARICOM heads of government meeting in July. And major earthquake in the Philippines kills 31 and triggers tsunami warnings. Details of these stories and more, plus a look at sports and the weather straight ahead. First segment of the news comes to you compliments Quartz Grenada Limited, Shelter Solutions Incorporated, and Western Union, moving money for better.

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0: Welcome back and good afternoon with the news in detail. I am Sheena Philip Lynch. Grenada joined the global community in observing World Environment Day 2026 last Friday, using the occasion to highlight the urgent need for climate action, biodiversity protection, and stronger community stewardship of the environment. The observance focused on this year's Global World Environment Day campaign, encouraging individuals, communities, and governments to keep it low by reducing greenhouse gas emissions and helping to limit the impacts of climate change and global warming. Minister for Climate Resilience, Environment and Renewable Energy, Karine James, underscored the growing connection between biodiversity conservation, climate resilience, and human well-being.
1: For us, this day is much more than a date on the calendar. For us, it is a reminder of a simple truth. Our environment is our economy. Our protection, our food security, our culture, and ultimately our future. As small island developing states, we do not experience environmental degradation as an abstract concept anymore. We experience it through stronger hurricanes, through rising temperatures, coastal erosions, biodiversity loss, water insecurity, and increasing pressure on the natural systems that sustain our people.
0: Minister James said that for Grenada, the theme which marked this year's global observance must form part of the national agenda.
1: This year's World Environment Day calls on us to keep it low, to lower emissions, to reduce waste, and to lessen our impact on the planet. But for Grenada, keeping it low must also mean keeping environmental protection high on our national agenda.
0: Minister for Climate Resilience, Environment and Renewable Energy, Karine James. The St. Patrick Environmental and Community Tourism Organization, SPECTO, has announced the immediate closure of its turtle watching tours for the remainder of the 2026 leatherback turtle nesting season. The organization says the decision was made following a significant decline in the number of female leatherback turtles nesting at Livera Beach in recent weeks. While turtle sightings are never guaranteed, SPECTO says the reduced activity has made it difficult to provide the quality visitor experience expected by participants.
2: We have noticed a decline in the nesting activities over a couple of years now, but the most being for us 2025. Last year we closed off in the middle of June, and this year we have closed off first week in June, actually end of May. So it's within that period, because nesting activities has been very, very have closed off first week in June, actually end of May. So it's within that period, because nesting activities has been very, very, very slow. And SPECTO is responsible.

0: Environmental and Community Tourism Organization, SPECTOL. This is the second consecutive year that the organization has ended its turtle watching program before the close of the nesting season due to unusually low turtle activity. The director says it's unfair to charge visitors for turtle watching tours when there is no guarantee that turtles will be seen.
1: There's a cost to see the tour, and so people pay money because it's a job, it's livelihood opportunities. And it's not a comfortable thing knowing that we're accepting money from people and they know when they come, the possibility of seeing a turtle is very low. So while there's a big interest of people who want to come, and while we have a no guarantee involved in this activity, because we never guarantee, even at the times when nestings are frequent, that you will see one, right now there's even no guarantee that you will ever see one. Very, very, very rare. So that's the reason that we have closed up again early this year.
0: SPECTOL is also reminding the public that Lavera Beach remains a protected and restricted area during the turtle nesting season, which runs from April to August.
1: The research and data collection is still taking place by Ocean Spirits, who is a team that is mandated to lead that kind of activity. But the guided tours is closed. But we have to let the public know this, that the beach is still closed. It is still closed legally to the public, so that even if it is one that come up in a week, it will be assured of safety to continue its nesting.
0: Claudette Pitt, Program Coordinator and Director of the St. Patrick Environmental and Community Tourism Organization, SPECTOL. Meanwhile, the Ministry of Blue Economy and Marine Affairs is strongly condemning the illegal slaughter of a leatherback sea turtle on May 13, 2026, at a beach near the Solamente Guest House in Lansapine, St. George. Authorities say the matter has been brought to their attention and describe the act as brutal and illegal. Donisha Alexander tells us more.
2: The ministry is reminding the public that under existing regulations, including SRO 9 of 1987 as amended, it is illegal to fish for, take, sell, purchase, possess, or distribute leatherback turtles or their nests at any time. It is also prohibited to interfere with the turtle eggs or to harvest turtles during closed seasons. Officials also emphasize that the capture of leatherback sea turtles remains closed and is strictly prohibited. The ministry outlined the closed seasons for marine species, including turtles and sea eggs, as well as lobster, and reiterated that Lavera Beach in St. Patrick remain closed from April 1st to August 31st each year for all leisure and fishing activities. Members of the public are being urged to assist investigations by providing any information on the killing or on anyone who may have been in possession of the turtle's shell or meat. Reports can be made at 440-3814-438-5050 or the nearest police station. The ministry, in collaboration with the Royal Grenada Police Force, says it will increase beach patrols during the nesting season, while appealing for the public cooperation in protecting marine resources for conservation, livelihoods, and future generations. Donisha Alexander, WFM News.
0: Agro-processors in Grenada are receiving training aimed at improving their readiness for regional and international export markets. The initiative, led by the Inter-American Institute for Cooperation on Agriculture, ICA, Grenada in collaboration with ICA Barbados, focuses on food safety, standard compliance, branding, marketing, and packaging. ICA Grenada technical specialist Greg Delsol says the program is helping participants improve the quality and marketability of their products while meeting export requirements. The training continues today with a focus on branding, marketing, and packaging.
3: This training forms part of ICA's thrust to support SMEs overall, especially those in the food processing, food manufacturing space. Also, to get them to a place where they're export ready, or to strengthen their export readiness, ability. We, based on surveys that were done, we identified two critical areas where exporters need support, producers need support, and that is in health and food safety standards and certification, and in improving their packaging, their marketing, their branding. So this is why we focused on these two particular areas.
0: Delsol highlights the various aspects of the training that are helping small producers strengthen and grow their businesses.
3: We completed day one on health and food safety with Mr. Kenley Edwards, and Monday, Ms.

0: Rachel Renee Gonzalez is going to come in from Trinidad and Tobago to do the one on branding, marketing, and packaging, labeling, that sort of thing. We hope to have a second component where we'll support these persons, or some of them who have participated in a more tangible way. The ICA Barbados office, with whom we are working on this particular project, they're still finalizing the details of that second component, where we'll provide that support in a more tangible way. So that is what we are trying to do. Again, it's all about helping these small producers to get to another level, moving from, I don't know, from A to A plus or A to point B in their journey to creating more sustainable, more economically viable type entities and enterprises.
1: ICA Grenada Technical Specialist Gregory Delsall. The Pan American Health Organization, PAHO, is urging countries across the Americas to strengthen emergency preparedness measures despite forecasts of a below-normal Atlantic hurricane season this year. PAHO says governments should review contingency plans and take steps to protect health systems from hurricanes, flooding, landslides, and other extreme weather events. Head of PAHO's Emergency Operations Unit, Leonardo Hernandez, says preparing health systems before disasters strike is essential to protecting lives and ensuring access to critical services. The organization warns that even one major storm can cause significant damage to health infrastructure and disrupt essential services. It also notes that severe weather can increase the risk of waterborne and vector-borne diseases, respiratory illnesses, injuries, and mental health challenges. PAHO is encouraging countries to update contingency plans, train personnel, strengthen disease surveillance systems, and improve community monitoring to ensure a rapid response and recovery following emergencies. And as to look at the first segment of the news, which came to you compliments, Quartz Grenada Limited, Shelter Solutions Incorporated, and Western Union, Moving Money for Better. 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
1: Welcome back in the region. St. Lucia will host the 51st regular meeting of the Conference of Heads of Government of the Caribbean Community, CARICOM, from July 5th to 8th. The meeting will be held in Gros Soleil under the chairmanship of Prime Minister Philip J. Pierre, who assumes the role of CARICOM chair on July 1st. The opening ceremony is scheduled for July 5th and will feature addresses from the incoming chair, outgoing chair Terence Drew, and CARICOM Secretary General Carla Barnett. Regional leaders will then participate in business sessions from July 6th to 8th. Discussing issues critical to the Caribbean community. Ahead of the summit, St. Lucia will also host the 19th CARICOM Road Run Walk, bringing together amateur and professional athletes from across the region to promote health, wellness, and physical activity. A closing press conference is scheduled for July 8th. The Caribbean Development Bank 56th Annual General Meeting of the Board of Governors has concluded with a strong focus on addressing the challenges facing member countries and identifying practical solutions for sustainable development. Speaking at the meeting, which was held in the Bahamas from June 1st to the 5th, CDB's President Daniel Best said discussions centered on innovation, action, and partnership aimed at driving meaningful change across the region.
2: These efforts will drive meaningful impact that will help the bank to innovate, transform, and thrive. Elements of my vision of rebirth for the bank. At the bank, we recognize that many of the challenges we face are not new, but they are being intensified by a rapidly changing global landscape. The impacts of climate change are now more pronounced than ever before.
1: He also highlighted the bank's new 10-year strategic plan, which outlines key priority areas and supports the institution's transformation into a more agile and responsive development partner for its member states.
2: Since we last spoke in Brasilia in 2025, we have been busy. We have approved and disbursed in excess of US$400 million to advance critical infrastructure, strengthen educational outcomes, support climate change and disaster response, and strengthen the development of the private sector across our region. We achieved a record US$226.7 million in climate finance commitments while mobilizing new resources through the Green Climate Fund. Notably, three CDB-led GCF proposals were approved, including the first single country GCF project right here in the Bahamas, strengthening water security and resilience to future storms.
1: CDB's President Daniel Best. And moving further afield, at least 31 people have been killed and more than 130 injured after a powerful 7.8 magnitude earthquake struck off the southern coast of the Philippines this morning. Authorities says the quake, which occurred near the city of General Santos, caused widespread destruction, toppling buildings and triggering tsunami warnings for coastal communities. Officials report that at least a dozen people remain missing, while rescue teams continue search and recovery operations in affected areas. Several strong aftershocks followed the initial quake, including one measuring 6.5 magnitude, raising fears among residents and complicating rescue efforts. We get more in this Reuters report.
3: The quake hit off the island of Mindanao, collapsing buildings and claiming lives. In the aftermath, damage could be seen at another abandoned school. In General Santos, a city of about 700,000 people, a building housing a popular fast food restaurant collapsed. Authorities barricaded the site as rescue teams moved in. President Ferdinand Marcos Jr. ordered an immediate disaster response in Mindanao, an island roughly the size of South Korea. A police chief in Alabel town said, "It is the strongest earthquake we've experienced." The Philippines sits on the seismically active Pacific Ring of Fire, which stretches from South America to the Russian Far East. 8 months ago, the country suffered its deadliest tremor in 12 years, when a shallow 6.9 magnitude quake hit off the island of Cebu, killing 79 people. After Monday's quake, the Philippines Seismology Agency said there were a number of aftershocks, the strongest a magnitude 6.7. Tsunami alerts were initially issued by a number of countries in the region, including Indonesia, where people temporarily moved to higher ground.
1: And that's a look at the second segment of the news, which came to you compliments Quartz Grenada Limited, Shelter Solutions Incorporated, and Western Union, Moving Money for Better. 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
1: St. David's FC positions itself in a lead in the GFA Premier League. Details of this and other stories in a sporting segment, plus the weather. First up, we take a look at what's happening for the West Indies in cricket. The regional side will come up against the touring Sri Lankans today in the third one-day game. We would remember West Indies losing the first game and the second game Saturday being abandoned due to persistent rains. The match today in Jamaica will be 3:30 this afternoon local time. Then in a women's T20 World Cup warm-up game today, the regional ladies lost to India by 26 runs. West Indies women won the toss and decided to field first and utilize 9 bowlers in the attack against India, which was able to reach 179 for 8 of the allotted 20 overs. Afi Fletcher dominated the bowling section, taking 4 wickets for 23 runs. West Indies women, in reply, folded for 153 for 8. Opener Deandra Dottin top scored on 49. Bowling for India, Shreyanka Patel and Radhav got the bulk of the wickets, 4 and 3 respectively. Also, the West Indies Academy on tour of Sri Lanka began their first unofficial 4-day test against the host Sri Lanka Emerging Players. Sri Lanka Emerging Players won the toss and batted first, ending day one on 302 for 8. In Premier League football, there were 4 matches on the weekend. St. David's FC continued to have a good showing on blemish thus far, with 3 wins out of as many matches. Playing against newly promoted SAFL, St. David's FC got through 4-0. Goals in the first half by Dion Phillip and Erlden Millett, and in the second half by Jamal Gittins and DeAndre Smith. The victory places them at the top of the standings on maximum 9 points. In another game, goals by veteran Patrick Modeste in the 19th minute and Lydon Cato and Seon Burris following in the 24th and 35th gave the FC Comahon the edge against Ab Spartans. At Cuthbert Peter's Park in Guelph, the defending champion St. John's Sports had an early takeoff against Hurricanes through Kimo Sampson in the 15th minute. The game continued with its competitive rivalry and Hurricanes came back in the second half through Kirsten Julie in the in the 65th minute. At the end, the teams were 1-1. At Progress Park, Paradise FC prevailed over Honved with 2 goals by Joshua Isaac in the first half and 1 by Sadra Lewis in the second half. The game ended 3-0 in favor of the home side. In a nail-biting display in the NBA Series final, New York Knicks Friday night claimed Game 2 with a 1-point win, 105-104, over San Antonio Spurs. Spurs controlled the first quarter 34-25, then lost out in the second 18-31 for the Knicks. Knicks held on to the third quarter by 5 points, 28-23, and in the fourth quarter, Spurs challenged only getting through 29-21, missing the game by 1 at regulation. Let's take in the ending of the game.
2: Brunson, he gets that one to go in traffic. Knicks by 3, a minute left. Dylan Harper finds Wembanyama. Basket and the foul. He'd make the free throw. San Antonio up by 2. Wembanyama 29 points and 9 rebounds in the game. 45 seconds left. Knicks down by 2. They go to Jalen Brunson. Once again, he delivers the impossible fading shot. He had 20.6 assists, 5 steals in the game. Under 20 seconds to go now. Brunson misses. Wembanyama gets the rebound and then promptly turns it over. Tries to pass to Steph Castle, who wasn't looking. Jalen Brunson gets it, gets fouled. He makes 1 of 2. Now the Spurs, one last shot.
3: 4 seconds. Fox to Wembanyama. Pulls up. Jumper. Won't go. Rebound taken by Vassell. It's over. It's over. The Knicks survive. This magic carpet ride continues. 13 straight victories, and they lead 2-0 here in these NBA Finals.
1: New York Knicks 2-0 in the lead in the NBA 7-game series finals. Knicks definitely have a good season. Will be on home court tonight in Game 3 against San Antonio Spurs. And now for a look at the weather, valid for this afternoon and tonight. It's mostly fair and windy with light isolated showers overnight. There's a warning of a moderate haze. Air temperature at midday, 31.1 degrees Celsius. The wind is easterly to east-southeasterly at 14 to 24 miles, gusting high at times. Seas are moderate with waves of 5 to 7 feet in open waters. A small craft advisory remains in effect. Tides are currently high, will be low 3 o'clock this afternoon, high again at 10 tonight. Sunset today will be at 6:30, sunrise tomorrow at 5:41. And that's a look at the sports and the weather report. A recap of the headlines is next. Spectre and Sturtle watching towards early amid decline in leatherback nesting activity. Ministry of Blue Economy and Marine Affairs condemns illegal slaughter of leatherback turtle and calls for public assistance. St. Lucia to host CARICOM Heads of Government meeting in July. And a major earthquake in Philippines kills 31 and triggers tsunami warnings. That's a look at the luncheon edition of the news on WeFM for Monday, 8th June 2026. A reminder, news came to you compliments, Quartz Grenada Limited, Charter Solutions Incorporated, and Western Union, moving money for better, plus sports and the weather. On behalf of the entire news team and technical operator Michael Hutchinson, I am Sheena Philip Lynch. Thanks for joining us.

Thank you very much, Sheena. I'd like to extend my thanks to your colleagues in the newsroom as well. Thank you, guys. My friends, my family, our listeners, thank you guys for staying connected to WeFM throughout your morning period. Just a little of your afternoon. It was a pleasure being here with you, of course. I always enjoy the time fly by so quickly, man. But anyway, we gotta make room for Mr. Thomas Fupi Morin to do his thing. So thanks again to all of you. If you are home resting up, you have a day off or something, guys, rest well. Maybe find something important to do, something that you've been wanting to do for a while. Maybe clean out your closet. Oh, yeah. Those of you on the job, well, stay productive, all right? Thank you again from the depth of our heart for being with us. This is where I'll take my leave, myself and Selector Muscle. We'll be back with you again tomorrow, God's will. We're out.

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they had a great time. They also had a great weekend. And ready to produce for the rest of the week. Beautiful. Thank you very much, Mikey. Michael Bertrand Hutchison. Did I say Bertrand boy? Lord. I'm playing there to see what funeral I'll get. All your food. All right, Hutchie. All right, Hutchie. Blesses, blesses every time. Michael Hutchison. We love to call him Hutchie. Alongside Omar Daniel, that's Muscles. They had a great time. Enjoy the rest of Monday, bro. We say good afternoon, Yaris. Hope you had a great weekend, folks. And ready to produce the second half of the day. Inside Nirvana segment. 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
4: Grenada, the month of June will come alive. 4 years ago, we made a decision to move our nation forward. Now, we are stronger and more determined than

0: Yep. I was trying to double check some information and see how West Indies fare with the game. West Indies against, I think, was it Pakistan or India, against India. Yeah, they played this morning, but I can't get my hands on that information. However, around 3:30 this afternoon, local time, West Indies will be taking on Sri Lanka in the third and final ODI, and that is being played in Jamaica. Yep. West, remember the second one was washed out on Sunday, on Saturday, my bad. Yeah, the second one was washed out on Saturday. So, and remember Sri Lanka, they won the first one. But West Indies, boy, watch. I tell you, a bunch of jokers we have in the region here in the Caribbean. It tells you more lip service and all about their pockets and what have you, and defending whosoever. In this day and age, can you imagine? This is 2026, and people still using sponge, wheelbarrow, and buckets to take water off the covers. That was so embarrassing. Jamaica, you know, a big cricketing nation, and Team West Indies, they have won the World Cup before, and you have international broadcasts, and you're watching guys with wheelbarrow, sponge, and... Man, that's too primitive, man. And I know we have Grenadian Royal Lewis, who is the manager of the team. But, you know, God, boy, watch. The president, Darren Sammy, man. That is embarrassing, boy. That is too primitive. We have come a long way. But then again, that is sometimes it reflects the standard of the kind of people we put in places too, you know. In religion, in politics, in sports, just name it, all disciplines. A bunch of jokers. A sad story. Until I was ashamed watching West Indies using sponge, wheelbarrow, and buckets. In this day and age, Zafir Aliyu, I'll tell you, a lot. Anyway, there is go down to showing Williams and find out what they have in store for us.
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0: Yes, I, big brother, tall man in Belmont. Yeah, that your kind of vibes, IP. Blessings every time. Special good afternoon to the folks out there in Waltham, St. Mark's. Mr. Bully, good afternoon to you. Mr. Wobie and the rest of the posse. The Barry family, good afternoon to you. Enough love to Mr. Eggies, boy. Hey. The Bido family inside Victoria, St. Mark. Miss Dana and the rest of the posse, good afternoon to the Bido family, right in the heart of Victoria. They are GP, good people. Likewise, the Scott family, Siobhan, Yvonne, Chandel and the rest of the posse, good afternoon to you. Yeah, my St. Mark's posse, what?
1: 1977 was the beginning.
0: The posse up in the north, Livre La Fortune, hold the fort, River Sally, Hermitage, Montrich.

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The pride of Victoria St. Park. 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Inspector Coutain and the rest of the folks. Somebody pick up the phone, call, and say, hey, Inspector, IF will be saying good afternoon to you, but you see all your GP, good people.

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Always try to do the right things, even when you don't feel like. God bless you. Stay tuned. The Heavy Rollers coming up next at 3. Shotleg and Jimmy.

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We are from where the 93.3, of course, 93.9, that's on the FM dial, guys. How's it going, man? It's a lovely, lovely, lovely Monday. Monday, the 8th day. We're in the month of June. How was your weekend? Surely did have a wonderful one, man. Yeah, this one was real nice. And a bit tired right now, but nevertheless, you have to come out and make that dollar, right? You know the thing. On the first hour, guys, we do compliments, Car Review Limited. You know it goes, right? Shout out to the entire Caribbean. And for the second, guys, we have a Clarion call. We need those empty bottles and empty crates, please, right? So if you have it home, doing nothing, please. Please, let me drop them off, right? You guys call 444-1998 and make arrangements. Have the guys come and pick it up from you, right? It's that simple. You don't even have to bring it up. You just call

it in 2 days. Come and collect it for you, alright? We're gonna be with you guys till it's about 7 today, so you know I'm here to guess what? Basketball finals, yeah, boy. Game number 3. I know New York is up 2-0. And tonight, game number 3, we head over to Madison Square Garden, boy. Yeah, home of the New York Knicks. I'm pretty sure that Knicks gonna win tonight. Finish it off on Wednesday. I feel like it's going to happen. I just might take. And they better finish it off by Wednesday, because guess what will happen from Thursday? You guys know from Thursday what's going on. Ladies, let me tell you this. If your husband, your boyfriend, into sports, especially football, you have no fear from Thursday until sometime in July. Because guess what? World Cup going to start Thursday. So all men who involve who like sports, especially football, like me, we like to watch it home. I tell you that now. We ain't going to be watching it home. We go buy some bar and just chill out. And that's why we don't watch it. We prefer watching that way. So ladies, you have no fear. We ain't doing nothing wrong. Just going to this is our group of guys. Let's go out, watch football, and have fun. All right?

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That's something I used to believe in, eh? 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

0: In the fall of summer, get you ready next week. Saturday, we're going to be at the National Stadium, all right? Massacre Da Vinci. Think called Slip on Slide.
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1: 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I welcome you. 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

Despite below normal Atlantic hurricane season forecast, PAHO urges the Americas to strengthen emergency preparedness measures. Turtle watching season ends early amid decline in leatherback nesting activity. RGPF warns against illegal activities associated with masquerading. Agroprocessors receive export-focused training on the Inter-American Institute for Cooperation and Agriculture. Trinidad and Tobago Prime Minister upbeat about her country winning a seat at the UN Security Council. Based on interventions by U.S. President Donald Trump, Iran and Israel are said to have halted latest hostilities, flared on the weekend. It's time for the primetime edition of News on WFM, live out of our studios on Cross Street, St. George's, Grenada. Monday, the 8th day of June, 2026. 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The primetime edition together with sports and weather.

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1: And now the details. Despite forecasts of a below normal Atlantic hurricane season this year, the Pan American Health Organization, PAHO, urges Grenada and other countries to strengthen emergency preparedness measures. PAHO says governments should review contingency plans and take steps to protect health systems from hurricanes, flooding, landslides, and other extreme weather events. Sheena Philip Lynch picks up the story.
2: Head of PAHO's Emergency Operations Unit, Leonardo Hernandez, says preparing health systems before disasters strike is essential to protecting lives and ensuring access to critical services. The organization warns that even one major storm can cause significant damage to health infrastructure and disrupt essential services. It also notes that severe weather can increase the risk of waterborne and vectorborne diseases, respiratory illnesses, injuries, and mental health challenges. PAHO is encouraging countries to update contingency plans, train personnel, strengthen disease surveillance systems, and improve community monitoring to ensure a rapid response and recovery following emergencies. Sheena Philip Lynch, WFM News.
1: The Royal Grenada Police Force says it's concerned about recent masquerading activities that have resulted in unlawful acts, including traffic obstruction, defacement of public and private property, excessive noise, intimidation of residents and businesses, and other forms of public nuisance. In a dispatch, it states that the unauthorized actions not only inconvenience the public, but also detract from the cultural significance and positive values associated with legitimate masquerading and community celebrations. While the RGPF noted its support for the preservation of cultural traditions, it says such activities must be conducted in a lawful manner and with due respect for the rights, safety, and property of others, and that any conduct that disrupts communities, damages property, or creates safety risk will not be tolerated. The public is encouraged to report unlawful conduct and comply with regulations governing public gatherings and cultural events. The RGPF also urges community leaders, cultural groups, and other stakeholders governing public gatherings and cultural events. The RGPF also urges community leaders, cultural groups, and

0: following a significant decline in the number of female leatherback turtles nesting at Livera Beach in recent weeks. While turtle sightings are never guaranteed, Specto says the reduced activity has made it difficult to provide the quality visitor experience.
1: We have noticed a decline in the nesting activities over a couple of years now. The most being 2025, we closed off in the middle of June. And this year, we have closed off first week in June, actually end of May. So it's within that period because nesting activities has been very, very, very slow. And Specto is responsible for the ecotourism side of this conservation through our guided tours, meaning that these tours are guided to ensure that the turtles nest with safety and security and that there's no interference with the nesting. So the tours are guided with a certified tour guide from fisheries, and which provides livelihood opportunities for people in the communities who are unemployed or underemployed, and also offer the visitor of Grenada this unique ecotourism experience.
0: The voice there of Claudette Pitt, the program coordinator and director of the St. Patrick's Environmental and Community Tourism Organization, Specto. This is the second consecutive year the organization has ended its turtle watching program before the close of the nesting season due to unusually low turtle nesting activity. Pitt says it's unfair to charge visitors for turtle watching tours when there's no guarantee turtles will be seen.
1: There's a cost to see the tour, and so people pay money because it's a job, it's livelihood opportunities. And it's not a comfortable thing knowing that we're accepting money from people and they know when they come, the possibility of seeing a turtle is very low. So while there's a big interest of people who want to come, and while we have a no guarantee involved in this activity, because we never guarantee, even at the times when nestings are frequent, that you will see one. Right now, there's even no guarantee that you will ever see one. Very, very, very rare. So that's the reason that we have closed up again early this year.
0: Claudette Pitt, Program Coordinator and Director of St. Patrick's Environmental and Community Tourism Organization, Specto. Meanwhile, the Ministry of the Blue Economy and Marine Affairs is strongly condemning the illegal slaughter of a leatherback sea turtle on the 13th of last month at a beach near the Solamente Guest House in Lanzapine, St. George. Authorities described the act as brutal and illegal. Donisha Alexander tells us more.
2: The ministry is reminding the public that under existing regulations, including SRO 9 of 1987 as amended, it is illegal to fish for, take, sell, purchase, possess, or distribute leatherback turtles or their nests at any time. It is also prohibited to interfere with the turtle eggs or to harvest turtles during closed seasons. Officials also emphasize that the capture of leatherback sea turtles remains closed and is strictly prohibited. The ministry outlined the closed seasons for marine species, including turtles and sea eggs, as well as lobster, and reiterated that Livera Beach in St. Patrick remain closed from April 1st to August 31st each year for all leisure and fishing activities. Members of the public are being urged to assist investigations by providing any information on the killing or on anyone who may have been in possession of the turtle's shell or meat. Reports can be made at 440-3814-438-5050 or the nearest police station. The ministry, in collaboration with the Royal Grenada Police Force, says it will increase beach patrols during the nesting season while appealing for the public cooperation in protecting marine resources for conservation, livelihoods, and future generations. Donisha Alexander, WFM News.
0: Grenada's Minister for Climate Resilience, the Environment and Renewable Energy, Kirin James, underscores the growing connection between biodiversity conservation, climate resilience, and human well-being. This formed one of her pronouncements in Grenada's observance last Friday of World Environment Day. Focusing on the occasion, Minister James highlighted the urgent need for climate action, biodiversity protection, and stronger community stewardship of the environment. The World Environment Day campaign encouraged individuals, communities, and governments to keep it low by reducing greenhouse gas emissions and helping to limit the impacts of climate change and global warming.
3: For us, this day is much more than a date on the calendar. For us, it is a reminder of a simple truth. Our environment

0: ultimately our future. As small island developing states, we do not experience environmental degradation as an abstract concept anymore. We experience it through stronger hurricanes, through rising temperatures, coastal erosion, biodiversity loss, water insecurity, and increasing pressure on the natural systems that sustain our people.
1: Minister James said that for Grenada, the theme which marked this year's global observance, it must form part of the national agenda.
0: This year's World Environment Day calls on us to keep it low, to lower emissions, to reduce waste, and to lessen our impact on the planet. But for Grenada, keeping it low must also mean keeping environmental protection high on our national agenda.
1: Minister for Climate Resilience, the Environment and Renewable Energy, Kieran James. Agro-processors in Grenada are receiving training aimed at improving their readiness for regional and international export markets. The initiative, led by the Inter-American Institute for Cooperation on Agriculture Grenada, in collaboration with the ICA Barbados, focuses on food safety, standards compliance, branding, marketing, and packaging. ICA Grenada Technical Specialist Gregory Delsol says the program is helping participants improve the quality and the marketability of their products while meeting export requirements.
2: This training forms part of ICA's thrust to support SMEs overall, especially those in the food processing, food manufacturing space. Also, to get them to a place where they're export ready, or to strengthen their export readiness ability. We, based on surveys that were done, we identified two critical areas where exporters need support, producers need support, and that is in health and food safety, standards and certification, and in improving their packaging, their marketing, their branding. So this is why we focused on these two particular areas.
1: ICA Grenada Technical Specialist Gregory Delsol. Residents of St. David's age 40 and over now have an opportunity to improve their vision at no cost as registration officially opens for the first distribution of free reading glasses under the Restoring Vision Grenada initiative. According to a release from the Ministry of Health, the program aims to enhance access to vision care across the country and will provide eligible residents with free reading glasses during a distribution exercise scheduled for Wednesday, June 10 at the St. David Health Center. Persons interested in participating are encouraged to register through their district health facility. During registration, applicants will be required to provide their name, age, gender, and details of any existing eye conditions. A reminder that you are tuned into the Primetime Edition, coming to you in association with Antillian Group, Live Well Financially, Western Union Moving Money for Better, Quartz Grenada Limited, and Shelter Solutions Incorporated.
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2: Continuing the primetime edition, earlier this afternoon we obtained a report relative to a 6.4 magnitude earthquake in Cuba. This info was dispatched by the Grenada Meteorological Services. It had stated that the quake did not pose any tsunami threat to Grenada. The quake was measured some 22.8 degrees north and 85.3 degrees west at a depth of 33 kilometers. Prime Minister Kamala Prasad Bisesa of Trinidad and Tobago describes her country's recent victory in obtaining a seat at the UN Security Council as a resounding vote for confidence in the TNT leadership, credibility, and growing influence within the international community. Winning the support of 181 voting nations, Trinidad and Tobago defied its size to claim a prominent seat at the world's most influential decision-making body.
3: And he will have a seat at one of the world's most important decision-making tables, alongside some of the most influential countries on Earth. In today's interconnected world, international decisions affect our security, our jobs, trade, investment, and economic opportunities. This seat will strengthen our nation's voice and influence, create new opportunities for investment and strategic partnerships, and help secure a safer, stronger, and more prosperous future for our citizens.
2: Trinidad and Tobago Prime Minister Kamala Prasad Bisesa. The government of St. Vincent and the Grenadines advancing its meteorological capabilities through upgrade at the SVG Meteorological Services aimed at delivering sustained, timely, and risk-informed products to the public. This is according to St. Vincent and the Grenadines Minister of Disaster Management and Immigration, Major Sinclair Leacock, who was delivering the keynote address at the recent Wet Outlook Forum.
4: Rising temperatures and severe rainfall deficits have emerged as critical challenges impacting water security and agriculture. Every sector must scale up its capacity to build climate resilience, specifically the ability to anticipate, absorb, and bounce back from climate shocks. This brings us to advancements in weather and climate services. I thank our professionals at our MES office. A key milestone in this effort is the transition towards impact-based forecasting, which shifts the focus from what the weather will be to what the weather will do. Who feels it, knows it. We extend our gratitude to Dr. Campbell for her invaluable technical expertise, as well as to our founding partners, the Weather Ready Nation WRM project under NOAA and the U.S. Aid Bureau for Humanitarian Assistance, BHA.
2: Major Sinclair Leacock of St. Vincent and the Grenadines. Further afield, looking at the latest battle which broke out on the weekend in the Middle East, the warring parties Israel and Iran said today that they'll pause strikes but warn of retaliation if the ceasefire is breached again. There are, however, threats from either side. Israel spoke of letting its military keep striking Hezbollah in Lebanon, with Iran warning of a severe response if it continues. We understand that a pause in hostilities is due to calls from U.S. President Donald Trump for both sides to stop the fighting. Israel's Prime Minister Benjamin Netanyahu, in a televised address, said he would stop the shooting of missiles for now.
5: Iran and Hezbollah are weaker than ever, and we are stronger than ever. But our fight with them has not finished yet. If Iran's terror regime makes the mistake of attacking us again, we will respond forcefully, because Israel has a full right to self-defense, and we will implement it as much as necessary.
2: In the Philippines, the southern district is said to be reeling from a 7.8 magnitude earthquake, which has so far claimed the lives of 35 people. The earthquake struck off the coast of Mindanao, triggering tsunami alerts in the Philippines, Indonesia, Japan, and Australia. Some of those were cancelled hours later. Videos and images showed buildings collapsing, reduced to rubble, and landslides have been recorded in some areas. More than 100 people have been injured across several provinces. Almost 24 are missing, and 10,000 residents have been preemptively evacuated. Philippine President Ferdinand Marcos Jr. spoke of agencies coordinating disaster response and promising that his government will not leave Mindanao behind. Marcos also ordered the suspension of classes in affected areas after the quake, which coincided with the first day of the school year in the Philippines.
6: The quake hit off the island of Mindanao, collapsing buildings and claiming lives. In the aftermath, damage could be seen at another abandoned school. In General Santos, a city of about 700,000 people, a building housing a popular fast food restaurant collapsed. Authorities barricaded the site as rescue teams moved in. President Ferdinand Marcos Jr. ordered an immediate disaster response in Mindanao, an island roughly the size of South Korea. A police chief in Alabel town said, "It is the strongest earthquake we've experienced." The Philippines sits on the seismically active Pacific Ring of Fire, which stretches from South America to the Russian Far East. 8 months ago, the country suffered its deadliest tremor in 12 years, when a shallow 6.9 magnitude quake hit off the island of Cebu, killing 79 people. After Monday's quake, the Philippines Seismology Agency said there were a number of aftershocks, the strongest a magnitude 6.7. Tsunami alerts were initially issued by a number of countries in the region, including Indonesia, where people temporarily moved to...

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1: Well, taking a look at what's happening in sports, first up, we are watching what's happening with the West Indies in cricket. The regional side are due to meet the touring Sri Lankans today in their third one-day game. We would remember West Indies losing the first game and the second game Saturday being abandoned due to persistent rain. So the match today in Jamaica, well, that was scheduled for 3:30 this afternoon local time. What we can tell you is that there was a drizzle and which ensued and later increased to a downpour. Monitoring lately, it was hinted that things didn't change much. We are still waiting to get a clearer picture. Then in a women's T20 World Cup warm-up game today, the regional ladies lost to India by 26 runs. West Indies women won the toss and decided to field first and utilize 9 bowlers in their attack against India, which was able to reach 179 for 8 off the allotted 20 overs. Grenada's Afi Fletcher, dominated the bowling section, taking 4 wickets for 23 runs. West Indies women in reply folded for 153 for 8. Opener Deandra Dottin top scored on 49. Bowling for India, Shreyanka Patil and Radha Yadav got the bulk of the wickets, 4 and 3 respectively. Also, the West Indies Academy on tour of Sri Lanka began their first unofficial 4-day test against the host, Sri Lanka's engineering emerging players. Won the toss and batted first, ending day one on 302 for 8. Let's see how that will go. Remember, Grenada's Johan Jeremiah is out there with the West Indies Academy. In Premier League football, there were 4 matches on the weekend. St. David's FC continuing to have a good showing, unblemished thus far, with 3 wins out of as many matches. Playing against newly promoted SAFL, St. David's FC got through 4-0. Goals in the first half by Dion Phillip and Eldon Millett, and in the second half by Jamal Gittens and DeAndre Smith. The victory places them at the top of the standings on maximum 9 points. In another game, goals by veteran Patrick Modest in the 19th minute and Lydon Keto and Sion Boris following in the 24th and 35th gave FC Camahon the edge against Saab Spartans. At Cuthbert Peters Park in Guelph, the defending champions St. John's Sports had an early takeoff against Hurricanes through Kimo Samson in the 15th minute. The game continued with its competitive rivalry and the Hurricanes came back in the second half through Kristen Julian in the 65th minute. At the end, the teams were 1-1. At Progress Park, Paradise FC International prevailed over Hanven with 2 goals by Joshua Isaac in the first half and 1 by Cedric Lewis in the second half. The game ended 3-0 in favor of the home side, PFCI. With health, we all win. That's the theme of a PAHO campaign encouraging travelers simple steps to stay safe and enjoy the 2026 FIFA World Cup. Football World Cup will be held in Mexico, the USA and Canada, and in this regard, PAHO has issued its public health recommendations. PAHO is promoting healthy habits and preventive measures for those attending matches, celebrations and other large-scale events, both inside and outside stadiums. It says the World Cup is a global celebration that also requires care. This is on the basis that the World Cup brings together millions of people, not only in stadiums, but also in fan zones, on public transportation, in restaurants, and in other crowded spaces. In these settings, PAHO says the risk of exposure to infectious diseases, heat-related illnesses, and injuries can increase, making preparation essential. In a nail-biting display in the NBA Series Final, New York Knicks Friday night claimed Game 2 with a 1-point win, 105-104, over San Antonio Spurs. Spurs controlled the first quarter, 34-25, then lost out in the second, 18-31 for the Knicks. Knicks held on to the third quarter by 5 points, 28-23, and in the fourth quarter, Spurs challenged, only getting through 29-21, missing the game by 1 at regulation. Let's take in the ending of the game.
0: Brunson, he gets that one to go in traffic. Knicks by three, a minute left. Dylan Harper finds Wembanyama, basket and the foul. He'd make the free throw. San Antonio up by two. Wembanyama, 29 points and 9 rebounds in the game. 45 seconds left. Knicks down by two. They go to Jalen Brunson. And once again, he delivers the impossible fading shot. He had 20.6 assists, 5 steals in the game. Under 20 seconds to go now. Brunson misses. Wembanyama gets the rebound and then promptly turns it over. Tries to pass to Steph Castle, who wasn't looking. Jalen Brunson gets it, gets fouled. He makes one of two. Now the Spurs, one last shot.
2: 4 seconds. Fox to Wembanyama. Pulls up. Jumper. Won't go. Rebound taken by Vassell. It's over. It's over. The Knicks survive. This magic carpet ride continues. 13 straight victories, and they lead 2-0 here in these NBA Finals.
1: Knicks surviving in San Antonio. 2-0 in the lead in the NBA 7-game series final. Knicks are definitely having a good season. Will be on home court tonight in Game 3 against San Antonio Spurs. In case you missed the final of the men's singles in the French Open, Alexander Zverev of Germany takes championship honors. He defeated Flavio Caboli 6-1, 4-6, 6-4, 6-7, 6-1. In the women's final, Mira Andreeva of Russia got championship honors after a 6-3, 6-2 straight sets win over Maja Iwa Swalinska of Poland. The Grenada Bodybuilding, Weightlifting and Fitness Federation speaks of convening a general meeting. It's for all athletes involved in bodybuilding, men's physique, bikini fitness, strongman and related disciplines. Among areas of focus will be the country's participation in upcoming events, including the CSC Guatemala Glory Games 2026, fundraising initiatives and other important federation updates. The general meeting will be held this Saturday, June 13th, 2026, beginning 10 in the morning at Grenada's Olympic House, Grand Dance, St. George. Now for a look at the weather, it's expected to be mostly fair and windy with light isolated showers overnight. There's a warning of a moderate haze. Air temperature recorded at midday, 31.1 degrees Celsius. Wind easterly to east-southeasterly at 14 to 24 miles per hour, gusting higher at times. Seas moderate with waves of 5 to 7 feet in open waters. A small craft advisory remains in effect. Tides are currently low and will be high at around 10 tonight. Sunset today will be at 30 minutes past 6 and the sun will rise tomorrow morning at 19 minutes to 6. Recapping the main points in the primetime edition, despite below normal Atlantic hurricane season forecast, PAHO urges in the countries in the Americas to strengthen emergency preparedness measures. Turtle watching season ends early amid decline in leatherback nesting activity. RGPF warns against illegal activities associated with masquerading. Agro processors receive export-focused training under Inter-American Institute for Cooperation and Agriculture. Trinidad and Tobago Prime Minister upbeat about her country winning a seat at the UN Security Council. Based on interventions by U.S. President Donald Trump, Iran and Israel are said to have halted latest hostilities flared on the weekend. And that brings us to the end of the primetime edition for today, which came to you in association with Courts Grenada Limited and Tillion Group Live Well Financially, Shelter Solutions Incorporated, and Western Union Moving Money for Better. The primetime edition together with sports and the weather. I am Selwyn Noel, thanking you one more time for listening.

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What does action look like? It's all happening on Tuesday the 9th, guys. That's tomorrow from 6:30 p.m. They kept us at the Grenada Trade Center, Annex Guanusi. 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And the feature speaker is going to be Dr. Petra Roberts. 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Oh, the UE Global Campus at GD. NDC St. Patrick's East and West Annual Roman Cruise going on this Saturday, the 13th June, guys. 8 p.m. Missing by DJ Danny, High School Bar awaits you. 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Warm your soul with a bowl. So with the great cause, all right? We're going to take a short pause, got to pay some bills, and then we come back inside with so much more.

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0: 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Yeah, no, definitely was a pleasure. Guess what? Back at it again tomorrow, same time, same place. Be good tonight. New York Knicks versus San Antonio Spurs.
1: Knicks in four. 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Yeah. That's all I'm gonna see.
2: Letter from the job.
1: Knicks will win tonight.

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0: week, we were looking at some pointers of why Paul was not ashamed of the gospel. And we said that, by way of revision, we said that Paul was not ashamed because of the promise of the gospel. It has been prophesied in the Old Testament and promised, and God was able to fulfill every promise that he has made to his people. We also said that Paul was not ashamed of the gospel of the Lord Jesus Christ because of the person of the gospel.
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0: Miss Karen Mark right there in Central Guava State. So I'm a Guav man to the bone. It is a wonderful privilege again to be with you, to share with you about the gospel. Paul, on the topic, I am not ashamed of the gospel of Jesus Christ. And so we go back to the book of Romans chapter 1 and verses 16 and 17. This is part 3 of this segment. Paul says in Romans chapter 1 verse 16, he says, I am not ashamed of the gospel of Christ, for it is the power of God unto salvation to everyone that believeth, to the Jews first and also to the Greek. For therein is the righteousness of Christ, righteousness of God revealed, from faith to faith, as it is written, the just shall live by faith. I have already gave you an introductory remarks of the book of Romans, and I'm going to continue on why Paul was not ashamed of the gospel. We look at thus far three reasons, and I want to continue on point number 3. We said, first of all, because of the promise of the gospel, that it was promised by the prophets of old. They made claims how Jesus Christ will come, the place where he's going to be born, and many of his prophetic events in the life and work of the Lord Jesus Christ, that he would die. Isaiah tells us that he was wounded for transgression and he was bruised for iniquity. The chastisement of our peace were upon him, with his stripes we were healed. And so it is a privilege, friend, to cement our faith and to stand in the gospel, to be convicted that Jesus Christ indeed came in the flesh, and he died, he was buried, and he rose again. Remember I said early up in the study, the gospel is not what we do for God, but is what God has done for us. So we say that Paul was not ashamed because of the promise of the gospel. Wonderful promises of God. Man, I thank God we can stand on the promises of God. They are yea and they are amen. Hallelujah. Secondly, we said that Paul is not ashamed of the gospel because of the person of the gospel. We said that the gospel, it is about the Lord Jesus Christ, concerning his son, the Lord Jesus Christ, which was made of the seed of David. We said that that title is very, very important, showing his rightful heir to the throne of David. We said Matthew gave his biological lineage, whereas Luke gave his legal lineage through Joseph, and Matthew through Mary. And so it is very dating back and showing that Jesus, of course, he is in the line of David. He is the son of David. And we look at countless verses, and there are even more to show that Jesus, of course, he is the son of God, and he is the seed of David. And then the last place we stopped at, we were looking at Paul was not ashamed of the gospel because of the power of the gospel. The power of the gospel. And friend, we said the word power in Romans chapter 1 and verse 16 has the idea of, it is a Greek word, dunamis, is where we get our English word dynamite, energy, might, force, strength that dwells within God. Now, to those that are saved and actively involved in gospel work or gospelers, we must understand that the it is not our effort. It is not our effort. At times, Christians get discouraged. They may take a gospel track and, you know, go on the street. And we do that here in St. Vincent and the Grenadines, around our area and beyond. And we share the gospel. And at times, you know, as a child of God, you can feel a little discouraged. Someone on the street might reject your gospel track, or they don't want to hear anything about Jesus, the Jesus that you love and that you're willing to share. But friend, I want you to understand that the gospel that we preach has power. It has power. This expression means that it is the way in which God exerts his power in the salvation of men. It is the power of God unto salvation. All right? It is the mighty plans by which power go forth to save those that are lost, and by which all obstacles of man's redemption are taken away. Now, you and I, we are not to be naive of the fact that there are people today that are under the influence of demonic possession. There are people that will go to length because of they would want power, and they go to the Obia man and they go to the Obia woman, and they get themselves involved in necromancy, and they seek to gain wealth and power and prestige. And there are some who will go as far as to, you know, have demonic influences and forces and mediums to possess the body of people that you don't like. And friend, I want you to know, friend, tonight, that is wickedness. If you're going to go to an Obia man or Obia woman, and you're going to, you know, get yourself involved in those things to, you know, to affect other people, that is high class wickedness, and God detests those actions. But friend, even more than that, the power of God through the gospel is able to counteract any demonic influence, opposition of any devilish and demonic forces that may attack someone. You may have witnessed ministers of the gospel plead the name of Jesus, the blood of Jesus, and you would realize that there are many demonic influences and many demonic forces. And even when we read the Bible, you would realize that even the demons are scared of the Lord Jesus Christ. At times you will see, "Thou come to torment us before our time." So friend, understand the gospel that we preach. It is the power of God. It is the power of God unto salvation. The gospel of God is able to take a sinner and make him into a saint. To take a sinner and make him into a saint. And the gospel we're saved by the gospel. We're not saved by being a good person. And though there is nothing wrong with being a good person, we're not saved by our good works. You might be a very charitable person in your society. And let me say this, you're not saved by your charitable gifts, but you're saved simply when you put your faith in the finished work of the gospel. So the gospel has power to save, and we're going to look at a few passages of scripture at this time. Romans chapter 10. In the book of Romans, chapter 10, and verses 9 and 10, the Bible says that if thou will confess with thy mouth the Lord Jesus, and shall believe in thy heart that God has raised him from the dead, thou shall be saved. For with the heart man believeth unto righteousness, and with the mouth confession is made unto salvation. So one must believe that Jesus Christ has, you know, triumphantly been risen from the grave. One must confess, and confession simply means to admit our sins with God, to admit that whatever we are involved in, that it is true. We're admitting. There are a lot of people who today who try to, you know, try to, you know, in a sense, try to deny their own sin, try to deny their own guilt before God. But we serve a God, friend. Let me say this: He sees all things, He knows all things, He hears all things. There is nothing we can hide from Almighty God. So the gospel has power to save. The gospel has power to save. The Bible tells us in the book of 1 Corinthians chapter 15, and I will get there in 1 Corinthians chapter 15 and verses 1. Paul says, "Moreover, I declare unto you the gospel which I preach," Paul preached the gospel, "unto you, which also ye have received, and wherein ye stand, by which also ye are saved." You're saved by the gospel. Now you say, "Preacher, what am I saved from? What am I saved from?" And friend, it is very interesting. You and I, when we say that you're saved from sin. You're saved from sin. You're saved from the penalty of sin. Because the Bible says the wages of sin is death, but the gift of God is eternal life through Jesus Christ. And friend, I want you to understand that you can only be saved by coming through Jesus Christ. Jesus says in John 14:6, He says, "I am the way, I am the truth, and I am the life." Okay? "No man cometh unto the Father but by me." There are people who try to come through different ways. There are people who try to come through in baptism. There are people who try to come through by keeping a day. There are people that come through and claim that they have salvation because they were commune, they were confirmed. There are people who claim to have the gospel because they turn over a new leaf in their lives. But friend, one can only be saved when he repents of his sins. And repentance simply means turning from sin, turning our direction. If we were once, we were going and living a lifestyle of sin. And that doesn't mean when you repent from sin and believe in the gospel and you're saved, that doesn't mean you are, that doesn't mean sinless perfection. That doesn't mean that you're perfect. But when you're saved from sin influence. The Holy Spirit comes into your life and live in you, and the Holy Spirit gives you the power to overcome sin. It is very, very important. So we are saved from the power of sin. We are saved from the power of sin. Okay? We are also saved from the penalty of sin. We are saved from the penalty of sin. I quote you this verse, Romans chapter 6 and verse 23. It says, "For the wages, the payment of sin is death, but the gift of God is eternal life." How? What channel? Through Jesus Christ, our Lord. So you must come through Jesus Christ. That's how you get eternal life. The Bible tells us in the book of Romans chapter 2 and verses 8 and 9. The scripture says, "For by grace are ye saved through faith, and that not of yourselves." In other words, you did not do anything in and of yourself to be saved. But it says it is the gift of God. That's the same word, same phrase here. See, it says not of works. There are many people today who will tell you you need to do some type of work. But friend, I want you to understand here that it is not boasting of yourself. It is not of your work, not your merits. The Bible says, "Lest any man should boast." It is the grace of God. You see, preacher, what is the grace of God? The grace of God, simply, my friend, in Radio Land today, one person puts it, the grace of God is God's riches at Christ's expenses. The grace of God speaks of God's divine favor, God's unmerited favor that he has bestowed upon us. Thank God that God has granted mercy and grace towards us, my friend. In Titus chapter 2 and verses 11 to 15, the Bible says, "For the grace of God that bringeth salvation has appeared to all men." He says, teaching us that denying ungodliness, worldly lusts, we should live soberly, righteously, and godly in this present world, looking for that blessed hope and the glorious appearing of the great God and our Savior, Jesus Christ. Who is he? Verse 14 tells us, who is he? Who gave himself for us that he might redeem us. And that word redeem means to buy back from all iniquities and purify us. Purify unto himself a peculiar people, special people, zealous of good works. And he says here, these things speak and exhort and rebuke with all authority. Let no man despise thee.
1: Love to sing your praises, Lord.

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1: Welcome and holy greetings to you in the precious and holy name of our Lord and Savior Jesus Christ. And indeed, He is our soon coming King in glory. And we are here again as servants for Christ's sake, as we are commissioned by Jesus Christ. And He's the head of the church, according to Ephesians 2 and verse number 20. And so He has given that commission that we should go into all the world and to preach the gospel to every creature. And so we trust that by the word, faith cometh by hearing, and hearing by the word of God. And so we trust that by declaring these words that you would, you know, be convinced and convicted. And so to make that very important life-changing decision before there be a day and a time that's ever too late. And so while we do have the privilege to speak these words and to declare the words even of life, yet man, you know, may not always have the opportunity, because, you know, time may not always be on our side.
2: That's right.
1: In the book of Proverbs chapter 10 and verse number 17, the Bible says, "He is in the way of life that keepeth instruction, but he that refuseth reproof erreth." And then, Donovan, I want to greet you in Jesus' name and greet all of the listeners of today's program.
2: I want to greet you as well, John. I want to also greet those who are listening. We will pray before we continue. Mighty Jesus, we, you know, love and adore you. We praise your name. We uplift your name. And we want to, at this hour, ask of your direction, ask of your grace, so that the words that we speak would not be proceeding out of our mouth or our own mind, but, you know, it would be your inspiration.
1: Yes.
2: And being inspired, we know that you will, you know, touch some heart with this program.
1: Yes.
2: We just ask that Lord may direct us and direct all those that are listening, so that they will understand and make decisions for your coming glory. Thank you, Jesus. Amen and amen.
1: Bless his holy name. And again, we are really thankful that we can first be here to declare these words. And we also want to just invite you at this hour to really get your Bibles, as we always encourage you, even as Iberians. A great example from the scripture, who, when they heard the words that were declared by the apostles, they went and to prove those things and to see whether those things were so. And so today it's important to continue to search the scripture, prove all things, and to hold fast that which is good.
2: Amen.
1: And today we want to just bring a presentation and to declare, you know, a very important subject at the moment. And we want to look at the subject of man's reward.
2: Yes.
1: Because, you know, we understand that God, who created man, he has created man for a purpose.
2: That's right.
1: He has created man so that man can represent his interests. Man can do his will, obey his commandments, follow the instructions that he has given to him, and at the end, he receives the reward,
2: Amen.
1: You know, for obedience. So in the book of, I want to start off from the book of 2 Corinthians chapter 5, a very important verse that speaks to what happens, you know, to every man. And the Bible says in verse number 10, 2 Corinthians chapter 5, it says that we must all appear before the judgment seat of Christ.
2: Amen.
1: So here we all shall appear. None will escape, and that's irrespective to our social status, our economic position,
2: yes,
1: our gender, you know, our race, our ethnic origin. You know, every man, a man that is born of a woman, must stand accountable before the God that has created him.
2: True.
1: And so the Bible says that we must all appear. So the first very important foundation that we would want to lay here, Donovan, is that every one of us, we stand answerable to God. And, you know, right. Hebrews chapter 4, he speaks that, you know, yeah, we must all. Hebrews 4 speaks about, he speaks of him to whom we have to do, or to whom we are answerable. We are answerable to God. And depends on the life that we live, you know, will really determine the reward that we receive at the end.
2: Yes.
1: And so the Bible says we must all appear before the judgment seat of Christ. The second part of the verse tells us here, Norman, that Christ will judge. And so, you know, in John chapter 5, I believe, the scripture speaks of the Father really just giving all judgment to his Son.
2: Amen.
1: I mean, so Jesus Christ will stand on that day to judge every man. I want to read in the book of, just to support, in John chapter 5 and in verse number 26 and 25. Let's read from 25 through 27. It says, "Verily, verily, I say unto you," that's Jesus speaking, "the hour is coming, and now is, when the dead shall hear the voice of the Son of God, and they that hear shall live." Verse number 26. "For as the Father had life in himself, so had he given to the Son to have life in himself." And verse 27. "And had given him authority," listen to verse number 27, "to execute judgment also, because he is the Son of Man." So the scripture says that Jesus is given authority to execute judgment also. So Jesus will stand at the end as judge. So irrespective of what man would say today about Christ, the day and the hour is coming where the Christ that they would ridicule, the same Jesus that men would blaspheme his authority, will stand, they will stand before him, and he will be judged over all the earth. And so the scripture says we must all appear before the judgment seat of Christ, and that everyone may receive the things done in his body. So here we see reward now. Reward, you know, and one thing that we do know of him is that he is just.
2: Sure.
1: He is just. He will give every man what he is truly deserving of. You know, he would not give a wicked man a righteous man's reward.
2: No way.
1: And he would not give a wicked man he would not give a righteous man a wicked man's reward.
2: Yes.
1: You see, he is just.
2: Yes.
1: And so he would give every man. And that's what Revelation 22, he speaks of the coming of Christ. He's coming quickly to give every man according as his work shall be. So no mistaking that everyone will receive a just recompense. And so the scripture says every man may receive the things done in his body. So today, we are, in fact, our body is a vessel, is given by God, and so we must use that body, as Paul says in 1 Corinthians 6, he says, you know, we are not our own, so therefore, we use the body, we use that gift of life, so that the God who gave it can be glorified through what he has given. So the vessel must not be used. The body should not be used to do evil or to do that which is not according to his will. And so in Romans 6:16, it also speaks, it tells us that, you know, we are servants to whom we obey.
2: True.
1: Whether sin unto death or righteousness unto life. So therefore we use that body, we use our vessel to honor him who gave it. Because he is God, he's the creator. And the scripture in the latter part of verse number 10, it says whether it be good or whether it be bad. So every man will receive a just recompense according to what he has done. So we see that in the long run, that indeed, you know, we hear some different kinds of terms and philosophies that, you know, it's just one life you have and just live it. Sometimes people say that in the context that, you know, man, when you're dead, you're done. And you hear all of those kinds of different philosophies, and people sometimes carelessly hear those things and will not really make amends and will not recognize that it is much more than that.
2: Amen. Praise the name of the Lord. And, you know, just in verse 11 also of 2 Corinthians chapter 5, you just read that it says, knowing therefore, so there is a knowledge that we need to acquire. The terror of the Lord. Right? So, in other words, we know that persons that would live against the will of God would face his terror. And his terror, if you would read in the book of Revelation chapter 15 and 16, you will see what the wrath of God will really look like. And this is something, listeners, that you want to escape. Right? And don't believe for a moment that one would live a life of unrighteousness and receive something different, right, than, you know, the wrath of God. No, there are persons sometimes that believe, Elder John, that, you know, it is neither good nor bad, right? So they just live, right? And they pay no mind to what God will give them for the life that they live. But it is something that we have to be conscious-minded of, because there will be a reward. And most time, all the time, persons want something good. Right, and if you want something good, or do you want your end life to be a blessing, right, then you must live a particular life for that. Good, and don't expect to live a life of unrighteousness and expect a righteous man's reward. And you know, and that's why sometimes, you know, even the children of Israel, they told expect a righteous man's reward. And you know, and that's why sometimes

0: happen to us.
1: You know, according to what we choose. Mm. So the reward we are getting, it is based on the choice that we make.
2: Sure.
1: And we must understand that. And I want to just support you with that, with Galatians chapter 6. Yeah. 6 and 7, I think. Galatians chapter 6 and verse 6 and 7. It says, let him that is taught in the world communicate unto him that teacheth in all good things. It says, be not deceived, right? Because we are living in a time of deception. So Paul here is warning us. And in Galatians, he says, be not deceived, right? He says, God is not mocked, meaning you cannot go against the will of God and expect to receive of him benefits. That's not going to happen, right? So don't be deceived. You see, the world have the notion, and it is being taught through all media, it is being taught that, look, you know, you make your choice. You choose what you want to choose. You know, you worship when you want to worship, or you worship what you want to worship. Mm-hmm. And that is being taught, that is being pressed a lot, right? However, if you look at the scripture, the Bible says God is not mocked, right? It says, for whatsoever a man soweth, that shall he also reap. And this is knowledge that every one of us should know, Elder John. And it is important to know that, because we have the power of choice now. Mm-hmm. Importantly, listeners, we have the power to choose to receive a good reward or to receive something, devastating. Mm-hmm. Yeah, yeah.
2: You know, Elder Donovan, many people, they just live for the moment. And that's one of the things that we have to really constantly beware of. And that's why Jesus, he made mention of a man's life. And the life of a man is not consisting of the abundance of things. Luke 12 it is, and 15.
1: Yes.
2: So Jesus teaches us that the life of a man is more than just meat. Is more than just drink.
1: That's right.
2: You know, in fact, the kingdom of God, the scripture speaks, is not those things at all. It's not meat or drink, but it is righteousness, peace, joy in the Holy Ghost. So the things that men today yearn after, it is not the things that really satisfy man in the reality of true eternal promise. I mean, those things that men would crave after today, it just brings a temporary satisfaction.
1: Yes. Mm-hmm.
2: It is really short-lived. And Moses, the Bible tells us, you know, Moses, seeing the reality of just the temporary, he escaped. He chose to really suffer affliction. That's right, with the people of God. Than to just enjoy the pleasures of sin for a moment.
1: A moment, yes.
2: That season.
1: Yes.
2: So, but today what we find is that people, they trade the eternal for the temporal.
1: Yes.
2: So they would give up the eternal. So they would sacrifice the eternal on the altar of the temporary. And that's what you see today. So what you have in this world is a life of worldliness.
1: Yes.
2: In fact, the Bible says, lovers of pleasures. So they are seeking to satisfy their soul's desire. Whatever they crave after, they would satisfy and would not really come to pass.
1: Mm-hmm.
2: And that's a dangerous thing. You know, Donovan, in everything that we do, we must be able to come to pass, because that's what we're studying.
1: That's right.
2: We are studying, you know, reward. And to every action, to everything that, you know, Jesus declared that every idle word a man speaketh, he would give account on the day of judgment. And so whatsoever a man would have done in his body, he would be answerable for it, as we read in 2 Corinthians chapter 5. Yes. So, you know, knowing that, Donovan, it really matters for us to ensure that we do not sacrifice the eternal on just this temporary environment.
1: Yes.
2: I mean, today we have to ensure that the life we live is really a living sacrifice, holy and acceptable to God. Romans chapter 12 and 1.

0: what it means is simply that we will live to please God, even if it means that our life, this life, as the apostles, they are a great example. They live to please God, and they did that, you know, with the sacrifice of their life. In fact, in Romans chapter, Revelation 20, the Bible says, you know, John, he says, I saw the souls of them that were beheaded for the witness of Jesus Christ and for the word of God. So what it meant is that they were ready to surrender the temporary because they saw the glory of the eternal. And so they died as martyrs for Christ. And today we ought not to allow the temporary to blind us and the things of this life. You know, we cannot serve God and mammon.
1: No way.
0: We cannot serve two masters.
1: No way.
0: Paul told Timothy to charge them that are rich in this world, that they be not what high-minded. Is it 2 Timothy 6:17? 1 Timothy 6?
1: Yes.
0: And they do not put their trust in those uncertain things, uncertain riches.
1: Yes.
0: Because many people today, they go after these things. And the world system teaches that type of philosophy as a life of success. They really are not, they would not really think so much as to your soul security, your soul salvation. But if you would live a life and would now be, you would accumulate temporary attainment, then to the world, this is a successful life. What happens? Jesus says, what does it profit a man if he shall gain the whole world and suffer the loss of his soul? In Ephesians chapter 5, I just want to submit verse number 8. He says, knowing that whatsoever good thing a man doeth, the same shall he receive of the Lord, whether he be bond or free.
1: Yeah.
0: You know, whatsoever good thing a man doeth, you know, man,
1: the Lord sees that.
0: The Lord, he really, and we said earlier that he is just.
1: Amen.
0: And so he would not turn away his eyes from the things that we would do. And, you know, only the things done for God that would really last. And so, you know, I want to encourage us that we really indeed, you know, understand and embrace the spiritual things. It is, today it is very unpopular. I mean, that's the reality. The spiritual things, very unpopular. In fact, the Bible says, because of the condition of man's heart, he really runs, when he sees light, he flee. He would run away from the light because the light would expose his darkness. And he doesn't want his darkness to be exposed. And so the scripture says, this is a condemnation. Light has come into the world, but men love darkness rather than light. But understand that this all seeing God, I mean, the scripture says, you know, we must, let us really just understand that he sees everything.
1: Amen.
0: And nothing that we do will go unnoticed. And therefore, if we do good, then he sees that which we have done, and we would be rewarded accordingly. And if we do evil, we may do it in the dark. But, you know, the darkness and the light, Psalm 139, is alike unto him. And so we cannot flee from his presence.
1: We praise the name of the Lord. And, you know, it is specified here in Galatians chapter 6. And I want to continue with verse 8. It says, for he that soweth to the flesh, and you mentioned a lot of things men try to attain in this life, you know, at the expense of the spiritual life, right? And what would that profit? You mentioned that, right? So here it says, now, specifically, it's telling you what's going to happen. For he that soweth to his flesh shall of the flesh reap corruption, right? Corruption there means death. Corruption there means destruction, right? And it went on to say, but he that soweth to the Spirit now shall of the Spirit reap life everlasting. So, in other words, listen, as I said earlier, you cannot sow to the flesh and then expect to reap life everlasting. It doesn't work that way. The scripture concludes here that if you sow to the flesh, you will reap corruption. The reward will be corruption. destruction. But if you sow to the Spirit, now the Bible says here that you will reap life everlasting. Now verse 9 says, and let us not be weary now in well-doing. So we have to continue to do well. We have to continue to please God in everything. Because hear what the scripture says, don't be weary in well-doing. For in due season we shall reap if we faint not.
0: Amen.
1: Reap what? Life everlasting. And sometimes, you know, it appears to be discouraging to know that you're continuing to live a righteous life and you're being bombarded by the devil. And you mentioned Moses. I mean, that's a nice example. Remember, Moses was in the palace, right?
0: Yeah.
1: And he was enjoying the pleasures of life.
0: Yeah.
1: Best of beds, you know, best of meals. And, you know, who would give up that? But when he looked a little closer, and that's what we have to do, he looked a little closer and he saw something better than just this temporal comfort, right? He saw that, look, man, this thing that I'm enjoying now is going to just last for a little while, a season, right? And it's going to fade away. But there is something else that will last forever, and I want that.
0: Yeah.
1: Moses saw that. And this is what we have to go after.
0: Amen.
1: We will reap if we faint not. We will reap life everlasting if we continue in well-doing. It will be tough. It will be tough, Elder John, because we have an adversary.
0: Amen.
1: We have the devil that is always on our toes, seducing us, right? You know, telling us, and like he told Eve, look, man, you can get something better, right, than what God is offering, right? But at the end of the day, look at what Eve received, right? And that's what we will receive if we obey the voice of the devil.
0: Mm-hmm.
1: But if we continue in well-doing, as the Bible says, life everlasting. Yeah,
0: you know, Elder Donovan, and you know, you said the challenge is that the devil, he always presents to man an easy way. He seems to always have something that is better.
1: Yes.
0: He presents something that seems to be easier. He presents something that seems to be better.
1: Yes.
0: And so man is gullible, and he knows that. So he knows that man will always want to gravitate to the way that seems easier. But you know, with God, it is not about just trying to find the easy way out. I mean, what must happen is that the way of salvation is straight and narrow.
1: Yes, and that's it.
0: And it requires effort.
1: Yes.
0: But listen to the beautiful thing is that the effort that is required on that pilgrimage is provided also by the Lord. He is not leaving us alone.
1: No way.
0: We are not left to fend for ourselves.
1: No way.
0: When it comes to the whole subject of salvation, you know, what we require, everything that is required for us to live a life to please God is provided by God Himself.
1: Yes.
0: And all we are called to do is to just present ourselves.
1: Amen.
0: And He would, you know, make the things that we require available for us.
1: Sure.
0: But the enemy, he gives he presents that kind of easy way, and you know, so people will gravitate to those kind of ways. But he's a liar from the beginning, and we know that. So whatsoever he's declaring, we know that we really cannot listen to his words. The scripture says, when he speaks, he speaketh a lie. And in the book of Colossians chapter 3 and verse number 24 and 25. Let's just read from verse number 23. And whatsoever ye do, do it heartily as to the Lord and not unto men. There is a reason for it, because you see, when we do it as unto the Lord, then we know that we receive a reward that is coming out from a God who is just.
1: But
0: you know, sometimes with men, we will not always get a just reward with men. I mean, we understand the nature of man. Man is crooked, he is inherently evil. And so many times what we expect, we really do not get it. And that's why with man, you do not set your expectations high, because we know that man in himself is folly. But the scripture says with the Lord, so whatever we do it heartily unto the Lord, knowing that of the Lord, verse 24, ye shall receive the reward of the inheritance, for he served the Lord Christ. Verse 25, but he that doeth wrong shall receive for the wrong which he had done, and there is no respect of persons. So it tells us that with the Lord, you do well, and your goodness will be seen. At the same time, you know, that's the good thing about the scriptures, and that's the good thing about the Word of God. You know, it brings all of the different sides. Yes, yes. The Word of God, it shows you the sweet side. It shows you the fire.
2: Yes.
0: It shows you the paradise. It shows you the eternal flames and the destruction, yes, of God. It shows you, you know, all of the different sides. So with that, we make decisions. We choose, yeah, mm-hmm, you know, we choose from that understanding. So in the latter part of verse number 25, it says, for there is no respect of persons. So God is no respect of persons, and every man and their brother have to do well, yes, and repent. From the president down to the common man.
2: Yes.
0: You know, sometimes we believe that the president don't have to repent, the prime minister don't have to repent, the members of cabinet. We believe that the billionaires of the world, they do have to repent. Let me tell you something, man. Every man and their brother, they need to repent.
2: Sure.
0: And you need to submit and humble yourself, or else holiness or judgment. Yeah. And that's what the scripture tells us. I think our time has gone by for today's presentation. So this is all the time we have for today. Time goes by quickly. But as always, you can always call us at 442-1429 or 404-456-7244-404-2423. Visit us. We are Hermitage in St. Patrick. Or dig up his sense and man. May the grace and peace of all.
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6: Good evening, sir. Yeah. And good evening, Grenada. Apparently, you forgot your station?
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5: Oh, but you see, that's why I have you there now. You cram it, so you cram it, man.
6: Good night, folks. We're back again. Farmer's Corner, your favorite Monday night program.
5: What are we touching on tonight? I mean, I see you come prepared tonight. Again, as always, you're always prepared, but I'm seeing the writing in red that looked like danger.
6: I'm
5: not seeing it in blue, I'm seeing red, so I say that's danger tonight. When you highlight something,
6: actually,
5: and it's
6: in
5: red.
6: Actually, last week we talked about Africa, remember?
5: Yes.
6: And I just thought I should go back and do a little bit of research.
5: Why not?
6: You know, be better informed, so to speak, about Africa. And also, you might recall the little bit of, you know, how blow about our African brothers who came here.
5: Yes.
6: And there was this, you know, stuff about them and whatever. And there was some blowback. Mm. Some people had some negative comments. And there were those who, you know, want